0: and cultural spaces, with grants of up to $1 million available. Applications for the first intake close on July 17th. New federal bail and sentencing reforms will take effect July 15th, bringing together tougher penalties for repeat retail theft and stronger protections for transit workers. The legislation makes retail theft an aggravating factor during sentencing, expands legal protections to all transit employees, and tightens bail rules for some repeat and violent offenders. The federal government says the changes are aimed at improving public safety and addressing concerns raised by police, businesses, and communities. The Métis Nation Saskatchewan is launching a new Riel Scouts pilot program this September, giving Métis youth ages 5 to 16 the opportunity to learn outdoor skills while connecting with their culture and community. Participants will earn merit badges through hands-on activity in areas like wilderness survival, harvesting, language, and Métis history. Registration is open until July 26th, and the organization is looking for volunteer scout captains in participating communities. Tourism Kindersley is hoping their successful community cleanup event becomes an annual tradition. The town's first cleanup bingo at the walking trail on July 3rd brought residents together to collect litter while enjoying prizes and refreshments. Tourism advisor Ella Rubley says that the response from the community was encouraging.
1: We brought down lots of prizes and snacks and refreshments. We had a pretty good turnout. We had lots of people who helped us. One of the highlights was we had a family come out and canoe along the dam to clean up, which was really nice.
0: They are now looking towards their next event, a tie-dye day at the end of the month. Stay up to date with the news that matters to you. Download our West Central Online app today. I'm Terrence Vosh.
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3: The Unity Cardinals beat the Oil City Ducks 7-0 last night to go up 1-0 in their first-round NSRBL playoff series. Game 2 of the Senior League playoff series now set for tonight at 6:30 in Lloydminster. The Coteau Hills League has a playoff game tonight between Dinsmore and Kyle in Dinsmore at 6:30. Also tonight, there are two games in the Fertile Valley League still closing out the regular season. The Kindersley Stallions in for a doubleheader hosting Kerrobert at 6:30 before playing Rosetown at 9. The Saskatchewan Roughriders return home Sunday to play Hamilton, looking for a second straight win after a 27-22 result against Ottawa in Week 5. After partially pinning Week 4's loss against Toronto on uncomplimentary football, Riders head coach Corey Mace was happy to see his group turn it around in the nation's capital.
4: Kind of sounds crazy, but I thought that was the most complimentary football we played as a team, just having each other's backs, even though it wasn't, you know, the kind of win that we wanted to put together. But when certain sides of the ball needed to step up, we made those plays.
3: For examples, Mace highlighted stopping a Red Blacks two-point conversion and other defensive stands, along with a lengthy drive by the offense to end the game. Quarterback Trevor Harris says the team's hoping to build on the performance.
5: Yeah, it wasn't our best. It wasn't our most crisp. Obviously, you know, some mistakes and things that we want to clean up. But like I've told everybody, in this league, there is so much parity. Everybody has good football players. You look at everybody's roster. Everybody's got great players and good coaches. And so we can't apologize for winning. But we know that we've got to clean stuff up and be better. And we will.
3: Sunday's kickoff is set for 5 o'clock at Mosaic Stadium in Regina. And remember, West Central Online is your source for all the latest local sports, scores, and stories. I'm Cooper Douglas.
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0: Good evening, West Central Saskatchewan. Let's take a look at what's coming up in your regional forecast. For our northern regions, including Unity, Macklin, Wilkie, and Bigger, it's looking partly cloudy this evening with a 30% chance of showers, but clearing later on, coming with lows of 13. Tomorrow's looking mainly sunny with some increasing cloudiness in the morning, then seeing a 60% chance of showers tomorrow afternoon, coming with a risk of a thunderstorm. Winds are coming in from the southeast around 20 kilometers tomorrow with highs of 28. For our central regions, including Kindersley, Marengo, Brock, and Rosetown, it's looking partly cloudy this evening with a 30% chance of showers, with the skies clearing later on, also coming with a risk of a thunderstorm and the possibility of local smoke this evening. All that coming with lows of 13. Tomorrow starting off sunny in the morning, then becoming a mix of sun and cloud with a 30% chance of showers in the afternoon, with a risk of a thunderstorm. Winds are becoming southeast around 20 kilometers tomorrow morning, then from the southwest gusting up to 50 kilometers in the afternoon, with highs around 32. And our southern regions, including Kyle, Elrose, Leader, Lancer, and Abbey, are seeing a few clouds this evening with southwest winds around 20 kilometers and lows of 14. Looking at a day of clear skies and sunshine tomorrow with winds from the southeast around 20 kilometers in the morning, gusting up to 50 kilometers in the afternoon with highs of 32. I'm Terrence Vosh with your West Central Online weather.
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7: Good evening, West Central Saskatchewan. Here's what's coming up in your three-day forecast. The skies are looking partly cloudy for our north and central regions this evening, coming with a 30% chance of showers, though the sky should be clearing up as the evening goes on. Our southern regions are seeing a few clouds in the sky, coming with regional lows of 13. Tomorrow looks to start with clear skies and sunshine across the region, our north and central regions seeing some increase in cloudiness with a 60% chance of showers in the north and a 30% chance for our central regions in the afternoon, coming with a thunderstorm risk. Winds are gusting up to 50 kilometers tomorrow and are bringing highs around 23. We should see the skies clearing tomorrow evening with those winds sitting around 20 kilometers, coming with lows of 13. Saturday currently looks like clear skies and sunshine for the north and south, though our central regions are looking at a mix of sun and cloud with a 60% chance of showers, the region seeing highs of 33. The central regions continuing to see some cloudy periods Saturday evening, while the north and south remain clear, with regional lows of 14. I'm Terrence Vosh with your West Central online weather.
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7: Good evening, West Central Saskatchewan. Here's what's coming up in your three-day forecast. The skies are looking partly cloudy for our north and central regions this evening, coming with a 30% chance of showers, though the skies should be clearing up as the evening goes on. Our southern regions are seeing a few clouds in the sky, coming with regional lows of 13. Tomorrow looks to start with clear skies and sunshine across the region, our north and central regions seeing some increase in cloudiness with a 60% chance of showers in the north and a 30% chance for our central regions in the afternoon, coming with a thunderstorm risk. Winds are gusting up to 50 kilometers tomorrow and are bringing highs around 23. We should see the skies clearing tomorrow evening with those winds sitting around 20 kilometers, coming with lows of 13. Saturday currently looks like clear skies and sunshine for the north and south, though our central regions are looking at a mix of sun and cloud with a 60% chance of showers, the region seeing highs of 33. The central region's continuing to see some cloudy periods Saturday evening, while the north and south remain clear, with regional lows of 14. I'm Terrence Vosh with your West Central Online weather.
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1: The Elbow Polka Fest is happening on August 7th and 8th at the Harbor Golf Community Center. On Friday, it will go from 7 till midnight with live music, a cash bar, and midnight lunch. And Saturday, it'll run from 1 to midnight with supper Saturday evening, as well as more live music, a cash bar, and midnight lunch. All proceeds will go to the Elbow Museum. That's the Elbow Polka Fest happening August 7th and 8th at the Harbor Golf Community Center. And if you have an event or a fundraiser to share for your community, you can post it for free on the West Central Online Events page.
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8: Good evening, West Central Saskatchewan. Here's what's coming up in your three-day forecast. The skies are looking partly cloudy for our north and central regions this evening, coming with a 30% chance of showers, though the skies should be clearing up as the evening goes on. Our southern regions are seeing a few clouds in the sky, coming with regional lows of 13. Tomorrow looks to start with clear skies and sunshine across the region, our north and central regions seeing some increase in cloudiness with a 60% chance of showers in the north and a 30% chance for our central regions in the afternoon, coming with a thunderstorm risk. Winds are gusting up to 50 kilometers tomorrow and are bringing highs around 23. We should see the skies clearing tomorrow evening with those winds sitting around 20 kilometers, coming with lows of 13. Saturday currently looks like clear skies and sunshine for the north and south, though our central regions are looking at a mix of sun and cloud with a 60% chance of showers, the region seeing highs of 33. The central regions continuing to see some cloudy periods Saturday evening, while the north and south remain clear, with regional lows of 14. I'm Terrence Vosh with your West Central Online weather.
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6: Good evening, West Central Saskatchewan. Here's what's coming up in your three-day forecast. The skies are looking partly cloudy for our north and central regions this evening, coming with a 30% chance of showers, though the skies should be clearing up as the evening goes on. Our southern regions are seeing a few clouds in the sky, coming with regional lows of 13. Tomorrow looks to start with clear skies and sunshine across the region. Our north and central regions seeing some increase in cloudiness, with a 60% chance of showers in the north and a 30% chance for our central regions in the afternoon, coming with a thunderstorm risk. Winds are gusting up to 50 kilometers tomorrow and are bringing highs around 23. We should see the skies clearing tomorrow evening with those winds sitting around 20 kilometers, coming with lows of 13. Saturday currently looks like clear skies and sunshine for the north and south, though our central regions are looking at a mix of sun and cloud, with a 60% chance of showers, the region seeing highs of 33. The central regions continuing to see some cloudy periods Saturday evening, while the north and south remain clear, with regional lows of 14. I'm Terrence Vosh with your West Central Online weather.
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1: The town of Leader has a Wild Rapids water slide coming to the Lions Park on July 24th from 1 to 5. This event is for all ages. 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That's the Wild Rapids water slide coming to the Lions Park in Leader on July 24th from 1 to 5. And if you have an event or a fundraiser to share for your community, you can post it for free on the West Central online events page.
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0: 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And CJYM 1330 is here with every pitch, stolen base, and home run.
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1: 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Jeff Hoffman strikes out Cody Bellinger, and the Blue Jays have done it.
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6: Good evening, West Central Saskatchewan. Here's what's coming up in your three-day forecast. The skies are looking partly cloudy for our north and central regions this evening, coming with a 30% chance of showers, though the skies should be clearing up as the evening goes on. Our southern regions are seeing a few clouds in the sky, coming with regional lows of 13. Tomorrow looks to start with clear skies and sunshine across the region, our north and central regions seeing some increase in cloudiness with a 60% chance of showers in the north and a 30% chance for our central regions in the afternoon, coming with a thunderstorm risk. Winds are gusting up to 50 kilometers tomorrow and are bringing highs around 23. We should see the skies clearing tomorrow evening with those winds sitting around 20 kilometers, coming with lows of 13. Saturday currently looks like clear skies and sunshine for the north and south, though our central regions are looking at a mix of sun and cloud with a 60% chance of showers, the region seeing highs of 33. The central region's continuing to see some cloudy periods Saturday evening, while the north and south remain clear, with regional lows of 14. I'm Terrence Vosh with your West Central Online weather.
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7: Good evening, West Central Saskatchewan. Here's what's coming up in your three-day forecast. The skies are looking partly cloudy for our north and central regions this evening, coming with a 30% chance of showers, though the skies should be clearing up as the evening goes on. Our southern regions are seeing a few clouds in the sky, coming with regional lows of 13. Tomorrow looks to start with clear skies and sunshine across the region. Our north and central region seeing some increase in cloudiness with a 60% chance of showers in the north and a 30% chance for our central regions in the afternoon, coming with a thunderstorm risk. Winds are gusting up to 50 kilometers tomorrow and are bringing highs around 23. We should see the skies clearing tomorrow evening with those winds sitting around 20 kilometers, coming with lows of 13. Saturday currently looks like clear skies and sunshine for the north and south, though our central regions are looking at a mix of sun and cloud, with a 60% chance of showers. The region

0: seeing highs of 33. The central region's continuing to see some cloudy periods Saturday evening, while the north and south remain clear, with regional lows of 14. I'm Terrence Vosch with your West Central Online weather.
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0: Blue Jays baseball is more than a game. It's Canada's team. And CJYM 1330 is here with every pitch, stolen base, and home run.
1: Guerrero with a fly ball to right. He's hit it well. 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
0: 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We bring the game. 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
1: Got him! Beth Hoffman strikes out Cody Bellinger, and the Blue Jays have done it.
0: From the first pitch to the final out, your home for Toronto Blue Jays baseball is CJYM 1330.
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8: Good evening, West Central Saskatchewan. Here's what's coming up in your three-day forecast. The skies are looking partly cloudy for our north and central regions this evening, coming with a 30% chance of showers, though the skies should be clearing up as the evening goes on. Our southern regions are seeing a few clouds in the sky, coming with regional lows of 13. Tomorrow looks to start with clear skies and sunshine across the region. Our north and central region seeing some increase in cloudiness with a 60% chance of showers in the north and a 30% chance for our central regions in the afternoon, coming with a thunderstorm risk. Winds are gusting up to 50 kilometers tomorrow and are bringing highs around 23. We should see the skies clearing tomorrow evening with those winds sitting around 20 kilometers, coming with lows of 13. Saturday currently looks like clear skies and sunshine for the north and south, though our central regions are looking at a mix of sun and cloud, with a 60% chance of showers, the region seeing highs of 33. The central regions continuing to see some cloudy periods Saturday evening, while the north and south remain clear, with regional lows of 14. I'm Terrence Vosh with your West Central online weather.
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2: Good evening, West Central Saskatchewan. Here's what's coming up in your three-day forecast. The skies are looking partly cloudy for our north and central regions this evening, coming with a 30% chance of showers, though the skies should be clearing up as the evening goes on. Our southern regions are seeing a few clouds in the sky, coming with regional lows of 13. Tomorrow looks to start with clear skies and sunshine across the region, our north and central region seeing some increase in cloudiness with a 60% chance of showers in the north and a 30% chance for our central regions in the afternoon, coming with a thunderstorm risk. Winds are gusting up to 50 kilometers tomorrow and are bringing highs around 23. We should see the skies clearing tomorrow evening with those winds sitting around 20 kilometers, coming with lows of 13. Saturday currently looks like clear skies and sunshine for the north and south, though our central regions are looking at a mix of sun and cloud, with a 60% chance of showers, the region seeing highs of 33. The central regions continuing to see some cloudy periods Saturday evening, while the north and south remain clear, with regional lows of 14. I'm Terrence Vosh with your West Central Online weather.
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1: The Unity Aquatic Center is having a pool party and barbecue on Friday, July 19th. The barbecue will be from 5 to

0: 7 for $6. 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
4: Good evening, West Central Saskatchewan. Here's what's coming up in your three-day forecast. The skies are looking partly cloudy for our north and central regions this evening, coming with a 30% chance of showers, though the skies should be clearing up as the evening goes on. Our southern regions are seeing a few clouds in the sky, coming with regional lows of 13. Tomorrow looks to start with clear skies and sunshine across the region. Our north and central region seeing some increase in cloudiness with a 60% chance of showers in the north and a 30% chance for our central regions in the afternoon, coming with a thunderstorm risk. Winds are gusting up to 50 kilometers tomorrow and are bringing highs around 23. We should see the skies clearing tomorrow evening with those winds sitting around 20 kilometers, coming with lows of 13. Saturday currently looks like clear skies and sunshine for the north and south, though our central regions are looking at a mix of sun and cloud, with a 60% chance of showers, the region seeing highs of 33. The central regions continuing to see some cloudy periods Saturday evening, while the north and south remain clear, with regional lows of 14. I'm Terrence Vosh with your West Central Online weather.
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0: Blue Jays baseball is more than a game. It's Canada's team. And CJYM 1330 is here with every pitch, stolen base, and home run.
1: Guerrero with a fly ball to right. He's hit it well. It is gone.
0: Live Blue Jays baseball. We bring the game. You bring the hot dogs and peanuts.
1: Got him! Jeff Hoffman strikes out Cody Bellinger, and the Blue Jays have done it.
0: From the first pitch

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2: Good evening, West Central Saskatchewan. Here's what's coming up in your three-day forecast. The skies are looking partly cloudy for our north and central regions this evening, coming with a 30% chance of showers, though the skies should be clearing up as the evening goes on. Our southern regions are seeing a few clouds in the sky, coming with regional lows of 13. Tomorrow looks to start with clear skies and sunshine across the region. Our north and central region seeing some increase in cloudiness with a 60% chance of showers in the north and a 30% chance for our central regions in the afternoon, coming with a thunderstorm risk. Winds are gusting up to 50 kilometers tomorrow and are bringing highs around 23. We should see the skies clearing tomorrow evening with those winds sitting around 20 kilometers, coming with lows of 13. Saturday currently looks like clear skies and sunshine for the north and south, though our central regions are looking at a mix of sun and cloud, with a 60% chance of showers, the region seeing highs of 33. The central regions continuing to see some cloudy periods Saturday evening, while the north and south remain clear, with regional lows of 14. I'm Terrence Vosh with your West Central Online weather.
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1: Come out for some muddy fun to the Cereal Mud Bogs happening Saturday, July 25th, with Gates Concession and Beer Gardens opening at 11 o'clock and the mud starting to fly at noon. There will be muddy foot races for all ages, a kids zone open all day, and after the races, enjoy some live music from Kickin' Dirt. Admission is just $5 for kids 11 and under and $10 for ages 12 and up. That's the Cereal Mud Bogs happening Saturday, July 25th, starting at 11 o'clock. And if you have an event or a fundraiser to share for your community, you can post it for free on the West Central Online Events page.
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4: Good evening, West Central Saskatchewan. Here's what's coming up in your three-day forecast. The skies are looking partly cloudy for our north and central regions this evening, coming with a 30% chance of showers, though the skies should be clearing up as the evening goes on. Our southern regions are seeing a few clouds in the sky, coming with regional lows of 13. Tomorrow looks to start with clear skies and sunshine across the region, our north and central region seeing some increase in cloudiness with a 60% chance of showers in the north and a 30% chance for our central regions in the afternoon, coming with a thunderstorm risk. Winds are gusting up to 50 kilometers tomorrow and are bringing highs around 23. We should see the skies clearing tomorrow evening with those winds sitting around 20 kilometers, coming with lows of 13. Saturday currently looks like clear skies and sunshine for the north and south, though our central regions are looking at a mix of sun and cloud with a 60% chance of showers, the region seeing highs of 33. The central region's continuing to see some cloudy periods Saturday evening, while the north and south remain clear, with regional lows of 14. I'm Terrence Vosh with your West Central Online weather.
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2: 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Jeff Hoffman strikes out Cody Bellinger, and the Blue Jays have done it.
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4: Good evening, West Central Saskatchewan. Here's what's coming up in your three-day forecast. The skies are looking partly cloudy for our north and central regions this evening, coming with a 30% chance of showers, though the skies should be clearing up as the evening goes on. Our southern regions are seeing a few clouds in the sky, coming with regional lows of 13. Tomorrow looks to start with clear skies and sunshine across the region. Our north and central region seeing some increase in cloudiness with a 60% chance of showers in the north and a 30% chance for our central regions in the afternoon, coming with a thunderstorm risk. Winds are gusting up to 50 kilometers tomorrow and are bringing highs.

0: around 23. We should see the skies clearing tomorrow evening, with those winds sitting around 20 kilometers, coming with lows of 13. Saturday currently looks like clear skies and sunshine for the north and south, though our central regions are looking at a mix of sun and cloud, with a 60% chance of showers, the region seeing highs of 33. The central regions continuing to see some cloudy periods Saturday evening, while the north and south remain clear, with regional lows of 14. I'm Terrence Vosch with your West Central Online Weather.
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1: Discover Tourism Kindersley is hosting a tie-dye day at the Kindersley and District Plains Museum on July 30th from 3 to 5. It's completely free, but you must bring an item of clothing to dye, and kids 12 and under must be accompanied by an adult. 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
4: Good morning, West Central Saskatchewan. Let's take a look at what's coming up in your three-day forecast. Today's looking to start off with clear skies and sunshine across the region. Our north and central region should be seeing some increasing cloudiness with a 60% chance of showers in the north and a 30% chance for our central regions this afternoon, coming with a thunderstorm risk. Winds are gusting up to 50 kilometers today and are bringing highs around 32. We should see the skies clearing this evening, with those winds sitting around 20 kilometers, coming with regional lows of 13. Tomorrow currently looks like clear skies and sunshine in the north and south, though our central regions are looking at a mix of sun and cloud, with a 60% chance of showers, the region seeing highs of 33. Our central regions continuing to see some cloudy periods tomorrow evening, while the north and south remain clear, with regional lows of 14. Sunday is showing a mix of sun and cloud across West Central during the day with highs of 35. The north clearing up, while our central and southern regions see cloudy periods in the evening with lows of 13. I'm Terrence Vosh with your West Central online weather.
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1: Good morning, West Central Saskatchewan. Let's take a look at what's coming up in your three-day forecast. Today's looking to start off with clear skies and sunshine across the region. Our north and central region should be seeing some increasing cloudiness, with a 60% chance of showers in the north, and a 30% chance for our central regions this afternoon, coming with a thunderstorm risk. Winds are gusting up to 50 kilometers today and are bringing highs around 32. We should see the skies clearing this evening, with those winds sitting around 20 kilometers, coming with regional lows of 13. Tomorrow currently looks like clear skies and sunshine in the north and south, though our central regions are looking at a mix of sun and cloud, with a 60% chance of showers, the region seeing highs of 33. Our central regions continuing to see some cloudy periods tomorrow evening, while the north and south remain clear, with regional lows of 14. Sunday is showing a mix of sun and cloud across west central during the day, with highs of 35. The north clearing up, while our central and southern regions see cloudy periods in the evening with lows of 13. I'm Terrence Vosh with your West Central Online weather.
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3: Good morning, West Central Saskatchewan. Let's take a look at what's coming up in your three-day forecast. Today's looking to start off with clear skies and sunshine across the region. Our north and central region should be seeing some increasing cloudiness, with a 60% chance of showers in the north, and a 30% chance for our central regions this afternoon, coming with a thunderstorm risk. Winds are gusting up to 50 kilometers today and are bringing highs around 32. We should see the skies clearing this evening, with those winds sitting around 20 kilometers, coming with regional lows of 13. Tomorrow currently looks like clear skies and sunshine in the north and south, though our central regions are looking at a mix of sun and cloud, with a 60% chance of showers, the region seeing highs of 33. Our central regions continuing to see some cloudy periods tomorrow evening, while the north and south remain clear, with regional lows of 14. Sunday is showing a mix of sun and cloud across west central during the day, with highs of 35. The north clearing up, while our central and southern regions see cloudy periods in the evening with lows of 13. I'm Terrence Vosh with your West Central Online weather.
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3: Good morning, West Central Saskatchewan. Let's take a look at what's coming up in your three-day forecast. Today's looking to start off with clear skies and sunshine across the region. Our north and central region should be seeing some increasing cloudiness with a 60% chance of showers in the north and a 30% chance for our central regions this afternoon, coming with a thunderstorm risk. Winds are gusting up to 50 kilometers today and are bringing highs around 32. We should see the skies clearing this evening, with those winds sitting around 20 kilometers, coming with regional lows of 13. Tomorrow currently looks like clear skies and sunshine in the north and south, though our central regions are looking at a mix of sun and cloud, with a 60% chance of showers, the region seeing highs of 33. Our central regions continuing to see some cloudy periods tomorrow evening, while the north and south remain clear, with regional lows of 14. Sunday is showing a mix of sun and cloud across west central during the day with highs of 35. The north clearing up, while our central and southern regions see cloudy periods in the evening with lows of 13. I'm Terrence Vosh with your West Central Online weather.
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0: 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It's Canada's team. And CJYM 1330 is here with every pitch, stolen base, and home run.
1: Guerrero with a fly ball to right. He's hit it well. It is gone.
0: 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We bring the game. You bring the hot dogs and peanuts.
1: Got him! Jeff Hoffman strikes out Cody Bellinger, and the Blue Jays have done it.
0: From the first pitch to the final out, your home for Toronto Blue Jays baseball is CJYM 1330.
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3: Good morning, West Central Saskatchewan. Let's take a look at what's coming up in your three-day forecast. Today is looking to start off with clear skies and sunshine across the region. Our north and central region should be seeing some increasing cloudiness with a 60% chance of showers in the north and a 30% chance for our central regions this afternoon, coming with a thunderstorm risk. Winds are gusting up to 50 kilometers today and are bringing highs around 32. We should see the skies clearing this evening, with those winds sitting around 20 kilometers, coming with regional lows of 13. Tomorrow currently looks like clear skies and sunshine in the north and south, though our central regions are looking at a mix of sun and cloud with a 60% chance of showers, the region seeing highs of 33. Our central regions continuing to see some cloudy periods tomorrow evening, while the north and south remain clear with regional lows of 14. Sunday is showing a mix of sun and cloud across west central during the day with highs of 35. The north clearing up, while our central and southern regions see cloudy periods in the evening with lows of 13. I'm Terrence Vosh with your West Central online weather.
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2: 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He's hit it well.

0: Jays Baseball. 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
1: 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Jeff Hoffman strikes out Cody Bellinger, and the Blue Jays have done it.
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0: though our central regions are looking at a mix of sun and cloud with a 60% chance of showers, the region seeing highs of 33. Our central regions continuing to see some cloudy periods tomorrow evening, while the north and south remain clear with regional lows of 14. Sunday is showing a mix of sun and cloud across west central during the day with highs of 35. The north clearing up, while our central and southern regions see cloudy periods in the evening with lows of 13. I'm Terrence Vosh with your West Central Online weather.
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1: Good morning, West Central Saskatchewan. Let's take a look at what's coming up in your three-day forecast. Today's looking to start off with clear skies and sunshine across the region. Our north and central region should be seeing some increasing cloudiness with a 60% chance of showers in the north and a 30% chance for our central regions this afternoon, coming with a thunderstorm risk. Winds are gusting up to 50 kilometers today and are bringing highs around 32. We should see the skies clearing this evening with those winds sitting around 20 kilometers, coming with regional lows of 13. Tomorrow currently looks like clear skies and sunshine in the north and south, though our central regions are looking at a mix of sun and cloud with a 60% chance of showers, the region seeing highs of 33. Our central regions continuing to see some cloudy periods tomorrow evening, while the north and south remain clear with regional lows of 14. Sunday is showing a mix of sun and cloud across west central during the day with highs of 35. The north clearing up, while our central and southern regions see cloudy periods in the evening with lows of 13. I'm Terrence Vosh with your West Central online weather.
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4: Good morning, West Central Saskatchewan. Let's take a look at what's coming up in your three-day forecast. Today's looking to start off with clear skies and sunshine across the region. Our north and central region should be seeing some increasing cloudiness with a 60% chance of showers in the north and a 30% chance for our central regions this afternoon, coming with a thunderstorm risk. Winds are gusting up to 50 kilometers today and are bringing highs around 32. We should see the skies clearing this evening, with those winds sitting around 20 kilometers, coming with regional lows of 13. Tomorrow currently looks like clear skies and sunshine in the north and south, though our central regions are looking at a mix of sun and cloud, with a 60% chance of showers, the region seeing highs of 33. Our central regions continuing to see some cloudy periods tomorrow evening, while the north and south remain clear, with regional lows of 14. Sunday is showing a mix of sun and cloud across West Central during the day with highs of 35. The north clearing up, while our central and southern regions see cloudy periods in the evening with lows of 13. I'm Terrence Vosh with your West Central Online weather.
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3: Good morning, West Central Saskatchewan. Let's take a look at what's coming up in your three-day forecast. Today's looking to start off with clear skies and sunshine across the region. Our north and central region should be seeing some increasing cloudiness with a 60% chance of showers in the north and a 30% chance for our central regions this afternoon, coming with a thunderstorm risk. Winds are gusting up to 50 kilometers today and are bringing highs around 32. We should see the skies clearing this evening, with those winds sitting around 20 kilometers, coming with regional lows of 13. Tomorrow currently looks like clear skies and sunshine in the north and south, though our central regions are looking at a mix of sun and cloud, with a 60% chance of showers, the region seeing highs of 33. Our central regions continuing to see some cloudy periods tomorrow evening, while the north and south remain clear, with regional lows of 14. Sunday is showing a mix of sun and cloud across west central during the day with highs of 35. The north clearing up, while our central and southern regions see cloudy periods in the evening with lows of 13. I'm Terrence Vosh with your West Central Online weather.
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4: Good morning, West Central Saskatchewan. Let's take a look at what's coming up in your three-day forecast. Today's looking to start off with clear skies and sunshine across the region. Our north and central region should be seeing some increasing cloudiness, with a 60% chance of showers in the north and a 30% chance for our central regions this afternoon, coming with a thunderstorm risk. Winds are gusting up to 50 kilometers today and are bringing highs around 32. We should see the skies clearing this evening, with those winds sitting around 20 kilometers, coming with regional lows of 13. Tomorrow currently looks like clear skies and sunshine in the north and south, though our central regions are looking at a mix of sun and cloud, with a 60% chance of showers, the region seeing highs of 33. Our central regions continuing to see some cloudy periods tomorrow evening, while the north and south remain clear, with regional lows of 14. Sunday is showing a mix of sun and cloud across West Central during the day with highs of 35. The north clearing up, while our central and southern regions see cloudy periods in the evening with lows of 13. I'm Terrence Vosh with your West Central online weather.
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0: Blue Jays baseball is more than a game. It's Canada's team. And CJYM 1330 is here with every pitch, stolen base, and home run.
1: Guerrero with a fly ball to right. He's hit it well. It is gone.
0: Live Blue Jays baseball. We bring the game. You bring the hot dogs and peanuts.
1: Got him! And strikes out Cody Bellinger, and the Blue Jays have done it.
0: From the first pitch to the final out, your home for Toronto Blue Jays baseball is CJYM 1330.
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3: Good morning, West Central Saskatchewan. Let's take a look at what's coming up in your three-day forecast. Today's looking to start off with clear skies and sunshine across the region. Our north and central region should be

0: seeing some increasing cloudiness with a 60% chance of showers in the north and a 30% chance for our central regions this afternoon, coming with a thunderstorm risk. Winds are gusting up to 50 kilometers today and are bringing highs around 32. We should see the skies clearing this evening, with those winds sitting around 20 kilometers, coming with regional lows of 13. Tomorrow currently looks like clear skies and sunshine in the north and south, though our central regions are looking at a mix of sun and cloud, with a 60% chance of showers, the region seeing highs of 33. Our central regions continuing to see some cloudy periods tomorrow evening, while the north and south remain clear, with regional lows of 14. Sunday is showing a mix of sun and cloud across west central during the day with highs of 35. The north clearing up, while our central and southern regions see cloudy periods in the evening with lows of 13. I'm Terrence Vosch with your West Central Online weather.
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0: Today's baseball is more than a game. It's Canada's team. And CJYM 1330 is here with every pitch, stolen base, and home run.
1: Guerrero with a fly ball to right. He's hit it well. It is gone.
0: Live Blue Jays baseball. We bring the game. You bring the hot dogs and peanuts.
1: Got him! Jeff Hoffman strikes out Cody Bellinger, and the Blue Jays have done it.
0: From the first pitch to the final out, your home for Toronto Blue Jays baseball is CJYM 1330.
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3: Good morning, West Central Saskatchewan. Let's take a look at what's coming up in your three-day forecast. Today's looking to start off with clear skies and sunshine across the region. Our north and central region should be seeing some increasing cloudiness with a 60%

30% chance of showers in the north, and a 30% chance for our central regions this afternoon, coming with a thunderstorm risk. Winds are gusting up to 50 kilometers today and are bringing highs around 32. We should see the skies clearing this evening, with those winds sitting around 20 kilometers, coming with regional lows of 13. Tomorrow currently looks like clear skies and sunshine in the north and south, though our central regions are looking at a mix of sun and cloud with a 60% chance of showers, the region seeing highs of 33. Our central regions continuing to see some cloudy periods tomorrow evening, while the north and south remain clear with regional lows of 14. Sunday is showing a mix of sun and cloud across west central during the day with highs of 35. The north clearing up, while our central and southern regions see cloudy periods in the evening with lows of 13. I'm Terrence Vosch with your West Central Online.

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2: I'm Cooper Douglas with your local news, streaming now through the West Central Online app. The Luseland Police Service responded to a wide range of calls throughout June, including property crimes, traffic complaints, and public safety incidents. Officers investigated break-ins, thefts, and an attempted vehicle theft, and reports of impaired drivers, while also locating two wanted individuals. Police also responded to medical emergencies, mental health calls, suspicious activity, and several community assistance requests during a busy month. Wilkie RCMP investigated a hit-and-run and a report of uttering threats during the week of June 30th to July 6th, with both files remaining under investigation. Officers also responded to a single vehicle collision near Landis, a theft where the stolen property was returned, and several community calls, those including criminal harassment, a noise complaint, and an unwanted person at a residence. No serious injuries were reported in any of the week's incidents. Four North Battleford residents are facing a long list of weapon charges after Battleford's RCMP seized a sawed-off firearm during a traffic stop on July 7th. Police say the vehicle search also uncovered bear spray, a knife, and drug trafficking paraphernalia after four occupants were arrested for alleged court condition breaches. The accused appeared in North Battleford Provincial Court, and the investigation is ongoing. Moving out of police news, the 2026 Wheatland Reading Cup Community Challenge is off to a close start across West Central Saskatchewan. After the opening week, Wilkie holds a slim 2-minute lead over Purdue, with Elrose and Kindersley also in the hunt. The summer-long competition encourages residents to log their reading time in support of their local library, with the winning community taking home the Wheatland Reading Cup at the end of August. The Bigger and District Daycare Center is thanking local businesses, farmers, and community members for helping support its growth. Center Director Samantha Wolishin says a new crop partnership with Litwino Acres is just one of several fundraising efforts helping secure the daycare's future. The daycare started fundraising earlier this year in efforts to open more spots to help the community that is struggling to find childcare.
3: It's affecting our nursing and hospital. We all need to come together and see the bigger picture of it's not just another daycare, it's a puzzle piece to making our whole community a success.
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2: The 2026 Saskatchewan Junior Golf Championship wrapped up Thursday in Warman, with local golfers finishing strong at the Legends Golf Club. Kyle's Chloe Wills earned a second-place finish in the junior women's tournament, closing with the final round 74 to finish at 13 over, 6 shots back of champion Grace Odnikon. Kindersley's Hudson Moreau also moved up the leaderboard throughout the event, improving each round before shooting a 76 on Thursday to finish tied for 36th in the junior men's division. Golf Saskatchewan's summer schedule continues next week with the Amateur-Mid-Amateur Championship in Kenosi Lake. Flatlander Speedway west of Kindersley is finally back at it this weekend after rains postponed the start of their season. Saturday's races start at 4, Sunday earlier at 1. It's PDRA weekend at the track, all the great local classes joined by competitors from across Western Canada hitting the local oval. And Week 6 in the CFL opened last night with a 40-17 win for the Edmonton Elks over the Ottawa Redblacks. Saskatchewan Roughrider fans will have to wait as Winnipeg hosts Toronto tonight, and then Montreal is home to Calgary on Saturday, but then on Sunday it's back home at Mosaic Stadium for the Green and White when they host the Hamilton Tiger Cats at 5 o'clock. And remember, West Central Online is your source for all the latest local sports, scores, and stories.
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2: West Texas Intermediate is up 26 cents to $73.78 a barrel, and Brent crude is up 48 cents to $78.50 a barrel. Natural gas is down 0.4% to $3.199 per gigajoule. 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
4: You could call him your angel of the morning. 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

0: Moody and the Blowfish to start your Friday morning. Hi there, I'm Rob Carney, rolling into the weekend. Coming up today, campers settling in at Country Thunder, Saskatchewan. In fact, there was a happy family in my neighborhood loading up their truck and trailer when I got home yesterday afternoon. I'll tell you that story. Hey, we're giving one lucky listener a great summer getaway. An unforgettable family adventure with Callaway Park and the Sheraton Cavalier Hotel Calgary. I'll tell you how to get entered to win right here on Saskatchewan's Best Music. Her voice from CKAN and Golden West Radio, celebrating in the women in the communities we serve for their leadership, their innovation, and contributions. And today, we feature Bernice Forrest, making a difference, making people feel at home at the Royal Canadian Legion in the Energy City. CFL action underway for the weekend, and the Riders getting set for Hamilton Sunday night at Mosaic Stadium. We'll preview the action. And we'll play the rock and roll from Chicago and Sweet and Bon Jovi and more. 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This is Friday, July the 10th, 2026. And today is a great day to be alive.
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0: I think a Friday night is a good night to fall in love. You're listening to Saskatchewan's Best Music. Hi there, I'm Rob Carney. So I usually leave the radio station just after 1 o'clock. I start working around 4:30, right? Get to the radio station around 5. But I put in about a half an hour at home and then clean up a little bit sometimes. And then make my way to the station. So then I leave at around 1 o'clock, 1:15. So get home yesterday, and there's a family in the neighborhood. There's a mom, there's a dad. I think there's a daughter and a son and assorted other individuals getting all packed up. They're getting their trailer packed up, the truck and trailer loaded for the weekend because they go to Country Thunder every year. And I could just see the pure joy on their faces. Like, they're just so excited. I didn't stop and talk because I had to get going, but I gave them a wave, and they just looked like they were just ready to go. And thousands are. The gates opened yesterday at 9 o'clock. A little muddy here and there, but I mean, it's Craven. You do what you do, right? The music got underway in the beer gardens last night. Main stage opens up later today, and we'll have more on Country Thunder Saskatchewan a little later this morning. So then I had to run some errands yesterday, so I went downtown, had to get a few groceries and stuff, get set for the weekend, right? And I run into an old friend, good old friend, known him for a long, long time, and I see him, he's pulled over on Main Street, so I pull over to have a little chin wag with him, and we're chatting and, you know, whatnot, and then to finish off the conversation, he says, well, we should get together and you know, have a tea sometime when you get some free time. And I said, is that what we do now? We have tea? He grinned and said, yes.
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1: Now, your West Central online weather.
2: A heat warning is in place across much of the region as temperatures climb into the 30s for the weekend. Kindersley and central areas are forecast for a high of 32 today with a 30% chance of showers and a risk of thunderstorms later this afternoon. Winds will start southeast at 20 before shifting southwest at 30 to 50. To the north, temperatures will reach 28 with a 60% chance of rain and risk of thunderstorms, along with southeast winds near 20. Leader and areas south are looking at mainly sunny skies and a high of 32, winds shifting throughout the day, starting northeast at 20, then moving southeast at 20, before increasing from the southwest at 30 to 50 this afternoon. Humidex values will push above 35 across central and southern areas, very high UV levels expected as well. Tonight, temperatures will only fall to around 15 degrees, with lingering cloud cover, a continued chance of rain in the south, and gusty winds continuing across the region. Saturday then brings another hot day, tomorrow seeing sunny skies and highs of 33 for central regions, 30 to the north with a chance of showers, then highs of 34 south around Leader. Humidex values for central and north could reach into the low 40s, high UV levels continuing as well. Another mild night's then expected on Saturday with lows near 15, setting up another warm and sunny day Sunday. 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I'm Cooper Douglas.
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4: 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So I think most of us are familiar with Anne Murray's version of this song that she recorded in 1974. But did you know the Beatles recorded it first back in 1965? It's their song.

Now, what's more, Robert Lamb, keyboardist and songwriter for the band Chicago, admitted that he based the melody of this song on that song. You can hear it. It's Saturday in the Park.

0: Now, your West Central Online News.
1: I'm Cooper Douglas. Here's what's making the news. Four North Battleford residents are facing multiple weapons charges after Battleford's RCMP made a proactive traffic stop earlier this week. Police say officers found a sawed-off firearm, bear spray, a knife, and drug trafficking paraphernalia inside the vehicle after arresting four occupants for allegedly breaching court conditions. All four have appeared in court while the investigation remains ongoing. Local police are staying busy this summer. Wilkie RCMP are investigating a hit-and-run and report of uttering threats following a busy first week of July. Officers also responded to a single vehicle collision, a theft complaint, and several other community calls. Meanwhile, the Luseland Police Service handled a busy month of June, investigating break-ins, theft, and traffic complaints, while also locating two wanted individuals. Officers also responded to impaired driving reports, medical emergencies, mental health calls, and other public safety incidents across the community in June. The Biggeron District Daycare is making steady progress towards its new 90-space child care center. The organization has raised nearly $40,000 so far through fundraisers, donations, and sponsorships, that including a $25,000 contribution from Western Sales, which secured naming rights to the new gymnasium. Organizers say community support continues to grow with more fundraising planned, events including the annual November Gala as the campaign to build the new facility moves forward. You can stick around until the top of the hour for a full newscast or head on over to West Central Online.
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0: weekend in San Diego. After a tough start that included a silent offense, the Jays' bats are as loud as can be after wins of 9-3 and 10-0 gave them the series win in San Francisco. Now it's another interleague series against the 46-47 Padres, the Blue Jays 44-49 entering the three-game set. Hear the whole series live on Classic Hits Radio 1210-1330, Game 1 tonight at 7:30, Game 2 tomorrow at 6:40, and Sunday earlier at 2:10. 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
0: A heat warning is on for a majority of the region, with highs in the plus 30s taking over the weekend. Kindersley and Central have a high of 32 and a 30% chance of showers today, risk of a thunderstorm later this afternoon, and a southeast wind at 20, shifting southwest at 30 to 50 this afternoon. To the north, it's a high of 28 with a 60% chance of rain and risk of a storm, southeast winds at 20. Down south to Leader is reading a high of 32 today under mainly sunny skies, northeast winds at 20, shifting southeast at 20, then southwest between 30 and 50 later this afternoon. Humidex values are in and above 35 in both the central and south regions, UV index at very high levels as well. Looking at tonight, lows will only drop down to about 15, cloud cover lingering, with the south seeing a continued chance of rain, gusting wind sticking around for the region too. Tomorrow will be another hot one, with a mainly sunny high of 33 central, high of 30 north, and a 30% chance of showers, humidex 41 in both areas. To the south, Leader's Saturday high is a sunny 34, humidex of 38 with high UV indexes joining what's going to be noticed across the region. At night, we'll mark another warm evening with lows around 15, clear skies setting up another balmy day Sunday. The high on Sunday is 34 for central, 30 north, and 35 south, a mix of sun and cloud in some areas and sticking around into evening lows around 13. Monday, another hot one with mainly sunny highs of 25 north and central to 30 south, skies staying clear into the evening for a low of 13. Then Tuesday, the sunny stretch continues with highs of 25 to 27, another nice night expected with lows sitting near 15. Your ultimate weather companion, available on the go. 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
2: He's Southern Saskatchewan's sunrise sensei from border to border. Rob Carney in the morning on 1210 CFYM.

0: Saskatchewan's best music. I'm Rob Carney. Oh, they're turning up the heat. Mother Nature is. This weekend, there is an orange warning for heat. Yesterday's hotspot in Saskatchewan, Mankota, at 28 degrees, so it was warm enough yesterday. But it is getting even warmer. We should reach highs up into the 30s today. Humidex approaching the 40s. Tomorrow, across most of southern Saskatchewan, sunshine, highs around 35, and the humidex over 40 degrees. So protect yourself, your children, and your pets. Don't leave those pets in a car. People will freak out. And your dog might die. Okay, so don't do that. Stay well hydrated. Take frequent breaks from the sun if you have to be out in it. And just look after yourself. And if you ever find yourself feeling dizzy, you might have heat exhaustion. So that is when you got to get into a cool shower and sip on some nice cool water. And look after your friends and neighbors this weekend, won't you?
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7: A heat warning remains in place for much of the region as a stretch of hot weather settles in for the weekend. Kindersley and central areas will see a high of 32 today with a slight chance of showers and risk of thunderstorms developing later this afternoon. Winds will also increase throughout the day, starting light southeast before shifting southwest at 30 to 50 later on. Areas north are cooler but still warm with a high of 28, a 60% chance of rain and risk of thunderstorms, southeast winds near 20 expected. Around Leader and southern areas, mainly sunny skies will push temperatures to 32 today, wind shifting from northeast to southeast before becoming stronger from the southwest later today. Humidex values will climb above 35 for central and southern parts of the region, very high UV levels adding to the heat. Tonight then stays warm with lows near 15, cloud cover and a chance of rain lingering in parts of the region, gusty winds also continuing. Saturday then brings another round of heat with sunny skies and highs near 33 in the central region, 30 to the north, and 34 in the south. Humidex values remaining elevated, reaching the low 40s in some areas. Clear skies and mild overnight temperatures will then set up another hot and sunny day to close out the weekend. Get the latest forecast by downloading the West Central Online app, and make sure to check out Celebrate Summer. 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

0: it out with Hard Saskatchewan's Best Music. Big finish here. Her Voice, presented by CCAN on Golden West Radio this summer. We're celebrating the women in the communities we serve across the province and recognizing their contributions to their communities. And today, we're hearing from Bernice Forrest, who makes a difference making people feel at home at the Royal Canadian Legion in the Energy City. For more than 13 years, Bernice has dedicated countless hours to helping others through the Royal Canadian Legion Branch 60, organizing events, coordinating volunteers, managing hall rentals, tending bar when she has to, and much of her work happens behind the scenes. But for Forrest, the reward isn't the recognition. It's seeing people come together and from time to time welcoming special visitors.
1: Every once in a while we get people in here that they just want to come and see the museum here. And so you get to, they reminisce a little bit about what, you know, it's been so many years and they wanted to see maybe a picture of somebody that's here, you know, or some of the memorabilia that we have. So you see that every once in a while in the veterans that come out, or they've been maybe lived here and they'll stop in. Well, we just wanted to see the Legion, so they'll come in and we'll show them around a little bit, and do see that quite a lot where, or even family members of veterans, they'll come out and say their picture of their grandpa or somebody's here and they wanted to see it. So they'll come in. And so we do see a lot of that, too.
0: That's special. 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
3: The Elrose School is hosting a volleyball camp on August 8th and 9th for grades 5 to 8. There will be morning and afternoon sessions. It's only $70 for 6 hours of training with university and college athlete coaches. The deadline to register is July 27th. That's the volleyball camp in Elrose, August 8th and 9th. And if you have an event or a fundraiser to share for your community, you can post it for free on the West Central Online Events page.
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0: Lots of warm sunshine yesterday to dry up the grounds a little bit, and it's all systems go at Country Thunder Saskatchewan. We're going to hear from Country Thunder's Megan Benoit after 7 o'clock this morning. This is Michael Bublé. Going home for the weekend? This one's for you. On Saskatchewan's Best Music.

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1: West Central Online News with Kindersley Denture Clinic. Every scientist needs a good lab, which is why Kindersley Denture Clinic will be closing for renovations starting at the beginning of August. Call for details.
2: I'm Cooper Douglas with your local news, streaming now through the West Central Online app. Wilkie RCMP were kept busy during the first week of July investigating a hit and run, a report of uttering threats, and several other complaints. Officers

also responded to a single vehicle collision near Landis, recovered stolen property in a theft investigation, and handled calls involving harassment, noise complaints, and other community concerns. The investigations into the hit-and-run and uttering threats remain ongoing. June was a busy month for the Luseland Police Service, with officers responding to everything from break-ins and thefts to impaired driving complaints and suspicious activity. Police also located two wanted individuals, investigated an attempted vehicle theft, and assisted with medical emergencies, mental health calls, and welfare checks as part of a wide range of community services.

0: calls. Four North Battleford residents are facing multiple weapons charges after a proactive traffic stop led to the seizure of a sawed-off firearm and other items. Battleford's RCMP say officers arrested three men and one woman after finding a firearm, bear spray, a knife, and drug trafficking paraphernalia inside the vehicle. All four of the accused appeared in court this week, with the investigation remaining ongoing. Community support's continuing to make a difference for the Bigger and District Daycare. The daycare started fundraising efforts earlier this year to help expand their space into one that will fit up to 90 children. Director Samantha Wollishan says the community is in need and they want to help.
1: Our goal would be to start our build in 2027 and be full functioning by 2028. Currently, we are a 43-space center. We are completely at full capacity. Currently, we have 44 children on the wait list, and lots of people are actually calling, and when I tell them how long the wait list is, they actually don't even put their names on the wait list, and they just move on. So We have no doubt in our mind that our 90 space will be filled right away as soon as we open.
0: Find a full story at West Central Online. And the race for the 2026 Wheatland Reading Cup is underway, with communities across West Central Saskatchewan competing to log the most reading minutes this summer. After the first week, Wilkie leads the standings with 1,324 minutes, just two ahead of Purdue, while Elrose and Kindersley are close behind. The challenge runs through August 30th, with the winning library earning the Reading Cup trophy and a community celebration, while participants also have the chance to win individual prizes. Your news now. 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
0: Flatlander Speedway west of Kindersley is finally set to kick off its season this weekend after weather delays push back the start of the first green flag of the season. The action begins Saturday, with races getting underway at 4, followed by an earlier Sunday start at 1 o'clock. It's PDRA weekend at the track, bringing together the regular lineup of local classes along with competitors from across Western Canada ready to take on the Oval. Local golfers wrapped up strong showings at the Saskatchewan Junior Championships in Warman this week. Kyle's Chloe Wills finished second in the Junior Women's Tournament, bouncing back from an opening round 82 with a 73 on day two before closing with a 74 to finish at 13 over par. Kindersley's Hudson Moreau also climbed the standings in the junior men's event, improving his score in each round and finishing tied for 36th after a final round 76. And week 6 in the CFL got underway Thursday night, with the Edmonton Elks rolling past the Ottawa Redblacks 40-17. Saskatchewan Roughrider fans will have to wait to see their team play, with Winnipeg hosting Toronto tonight, Montreal welcoming Calgary on Saturday, before Sunday sees the Riders returning to Mosaic Stadium to host the Hamilton Tiger Cats at 5 o'clock. And remember, West Central Online is your source for all the latest local sports, scores, and stories.
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0: A heat warning is on for a majority of the region, with highs in the plus 30s taking over the weekend. Kindersley and Central have a high of 32 and a 30% chance of showers today, risk of a thunderstorm later this afternoon, and a southeast wind at 20, shifting southwest at 30 to 50 this afternoon. To the north, it's a high of 28 with a 60% chance of rain and risk of a storm, southeast winds at 20. Down south to Leader is reading a high of 32 today under mainly sunny skies, northeast winds at 20, shifting southeast at 20, then southwest between 30 and 50 later this afternoon. Humidex values are in and above 35 in both the central and south regions, UV index at very high levels as well. Looking at tonight, lows will only drop down to about 15, cloud cover lingering, with the south seeing a continued chance of rain, gusting wind sticking around for the region too. Tomorrow will be another hot one, with a mainly sunny high of 33 central, high of 30 north, and a 30% chance of showers, humidex 41 in both areas. To the south, Leader's Saturday high is a sunny 34, humidex of 38 with high UV indexes, joining what's going to be noticed across the region. At night, we'll mark another warm evening with lows around 15, clear skies setting up another balmy day Sunday. The high on Sunday is 34 for central, 30 north, and 35 south, a mix of sun and cloud in some areas, and sticking around into evening lows around 13. Monday, another hot one with mainly sunny highs of 25 north and central to 30 south. Skies staying clear into the evening for a low of 13. Then Tuesday, the sunny stretch continues with highs of 25 to 27. Another nice night expected with lows sitting near 15. Your ultimate weather companion, available on the go. 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
0: West Texas Intermediate is up 8 cents to $72.16 a barrel, and Brent crude is up 20 cents to $76.50.

0: a barrel. Natural gas is down 1.79% to 2.958 per gigajoule. Western Canadian Select is down $1.44 to $59.73 a barrel. 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

0: Getting into the weekend groove with a little Michael Jackson. How about that? Hundreds and hundreds of campers are settled in, and hundreds of more will join in later today for Country Thunder Saskatchewan. The action is underway. The beer gardens opened up last night with a whole bunch of music, and the main stage opens up later today at 4 o'clock. Logan Lehman takes to the stage, and the party will officially be underway. We talked to Megan Benoit from Country Thunder Saskatchewan about this great lineup.
1: I'm really excited for Max McDown. I know people are pumped for Cameron Whitcomb, Dasha. Like this lineup, it's probably one of our best that we've had in a while and one that we're very proud of. And like I always say, come early and check out some of those earlier acts because you could leave this festival being, you know, a brand new, huge Logan Lehman fan and you don't even know it yet.
0: And tickets are still on sale if you want to join in on the fun at countrythunder.com. You can also follow along on socials. Country Thunder active on Facebook this morning.
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0: Let it ride into Friday morning with BTO, Saskatchewan's best music. Hi there, I'm Rob Carney. Thanks so much for making us a part of your day. Hey, perhaps you know somebody who's at the Calgary Stampede this week. I do. I see a number of friends and acquaintances posting on socials, the Instagram and the Facebook. And I'm seeing influencers, or some people who are trying to be influencers, are really focused on the food at the fair this year. And they're buying it, and they're eating it, they're tasting it, and rating it, right? There's the Cheesy Saddle Slice. It's a slice of cheese pizza dipped in corn dog batter, coated with Cheetos, and then deep fried. You can top it with creamy garlic sauce, pickles, or pepperoni. No thanks. There's the Bacon Lassoed Mars Bar. A Mars bar wrapped in bacon, deep fried, and then drizzled with chocolate and caramel, and topped with bacon bits. No thanks. And how about this? A barbecue rib cookie. It's a cookie stuffed with an actual piece of barbecue rib and served with barbecue sauce for dipping. Yeah. No.
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7: A heat warning is in place across much of the region as temperatures climb into the 30s for the weekend. Kindersley and Central areas are forecast for a high of 32 today with a 30% chance of showers and a risk of thunderstorms later this afternoon. Winds will start southeast at 20 before shifting southwest at 30 to 50. To the north, temperatures will reach 28 with a 60% chance of rain and risk of thunderstorms along with southeast winds near 20. Leader and areas south are looking at mainly sunny skies and a high of 32, winds shifting throughout the day, starting northeast at 20, then moving southeast at 20, before increasing from the southwest at 30 to 50 this afternoon. Humidex values will push above 35 across central and southern areas, very high UV levels expected as well. Tonight temperatures will only fall to around 15 degrees, with lingering cloud cover, a continued chance of rain in the south, and gusty winds continuing across the region. Saturday then brings another hot day, tomorrow seeing sunny skies and highs of 33 for central regions, 30 to the north with a chance of showers, then highs of 34 south around Leader. Humidex values for central and north could reach into the low 40s, high UV levels continuing as well. Another mild night's then expected on Saturday with lows near 15.

0: in setting up another warm and sunny day Sunday. 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I'm Cooper Douglas.
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2: 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Talking about the Calgary Stampede a few minutes ago. Hey, you know, your kids or grandkids could experience pure joy in Calgary this summer at Callaway Park. We've got six passes for Callaway Park, Western Canada's largest outdoor family amusement park, packed with rides, games, entertainment, food, and fun. And a one-night stay at the Sheraton Cavalier Hotel Calgary so you can refresh after a day at the park. All you need to do is text the word FUN to 306-693-8000 and you'll be entered for your chance to win, and we're calling one lucky winner on Monday morning right here on Saskatchewan's Best Music. It's Sweet. It's Little Willie.

0: Now, your West Central Online News.
1: I'm Cooper Douglas. Here's what's making the news. Four North Battleford residents are facing multiple weapons charges after Battleford's RCMP made a proactive traffic stop earlier this week. Police say officers found a sawed-off firearm, bear spray, a knife, and drug trafficking paraphernalia inside the vehicle after arresting four occupants for allegedly breaching court conditions. All four have appeared in court while the investigation remains ongoing. Local police are staying busy this summer. Wilkie RCMP are investigating a hit-and-run and report of uttering threats following a busy first week of July. Officers also responded to a single vehicle collision, a theft complaint, and several other community calls. Meanwhile, the Luseland Police Service handled a busy month of June, investigating break-ins, theft, and traffic complaints, while also locating two wanted individuals. Officers also responded to impaired driving reports, medical emergencies, mental health calls, and other public safety incidents across the community in June. The Bigger and District Daycare is making steady progress towards its new 90-space child care center. The organization has raised nearly $40,000 so far through fundraisers, donations, and sponsorships, that including a $25,000 contribution from Western Sales, which secured naming rights to the new gymnasium. Organizers say community support continues to grow with more fundraising planned, events including the annual November Gala as the campaign to build the new facility moves forward.

0: The Toronto Blue Jays are still on the road as they continue a West Coast trip this weekend in San Diego. After a tough start that included a silent offense, the Jays' bats are as loud as can be after wins of 9-3 and 10-0 gave them the series win in San Francisco. Now it's another interleague series against the 46-47 Padres, the Blue Jays 44-49 entering the three-game set. Hear the whole series live on Classic Hits Radio 1210-1330, Game 1 tonight at 7:30, Game 2 tomorrow at 6:40, and Sunday earlier at 2:10. 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
1: Now, your West Central Online weather.
0: A heat warning is on for a majority of the region, with highs in the plus 30s taking over the weekend. Kindersley and Central have a high of 32 and a 30% chance of showers today, risk of a thunderstorm later this afternoon, and a southeast wind at 20, shifting southwest at 30 to 50 this afternoon. To the north, it's a high of 28 with a 60% chance of rain and risk of a storm, southeast winds at 20. Down south to Leader is reading a high of 32 today under mainly sunny skies, northeast winds at 20, shifting southeast at 20, then southwest between 30 and 50 later this afternoon. Humidex values are in and above 35 in both the central and south regions, UV index at very high levels as well. Looking at tonight, lows will only drop down to about 15, cloud cover lingering, with the south seeing a continued chance of rain, gusting wind sticking around for the region too. Tomorrow will be another hot one with a mainly sunny high of 33 central, high of 30 north, and a 30% chance of showers. Humidex 41 in both areas. To the south, Leader's Saturday high is a sunny 34, humidex of 38 with high UV indexes joining what's going to be noticed across the region. At night, we'll mark another warm evening with lows around 15, clear skies setting up another balmy day Sunday. The high on Sunday is 34 for central, 30 north, and 35 south, a mix of sun and cloud in some areas, and sticking around into evening lows around 13. Monday, another hot one with mainly sunny highs of 25 north and central to 30 south, skies staying clear into the evening for a low of 13. Then Tuesday, the sunny stretch continues with highs of 25 to 27, another nice night expected with lows sitting near 15. Your ultimate weather companion, available on the go. 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

0: It's a beautiful day. That's U2, Saskatchewan's best music. Could be a beautiful day for some crop checking. What do you say? Saskatchewan's latest crop report is out, focused on another week of wet weather across most of the province. Rebecca Hort, crop extension specialist, says the rain has been good, but...
1: producers are beginning to see the impacts of the excessive moisture received over the past 2 weeks. So those producers are in those wet areas are seeing some yellowing and drowned out crops in those low spots that are wet. And crop development is highly variable across the province depending on weather conditions. But many producers are reporting slower development.
0: And Rebecca says the biggest issues, flooding in northeast and east central Saskatchewan.
1: Surplus topsoil moisture is still relatively high in those two regions. It did decrease slightly provincially this last week with not as much rain as the week before, but we are definitely still seeing relatively high surplus in the northeast and east central regions.
0: Provincially, 30% of cropland is rated as having surplus moisture, 69% considered adequate, and crop development remains highly variable across the province. The latest ag news can be found on your local Golden West website today.
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3: A heat warning remains in place for much of the region as a stretch of hot weather settles in for the weekend. Kindersley and central areas will see a high of 32 today with a slight chance of showers and risk of thunderstorms developing later this afternoon. Winds will also increase throughout the day, starting light southeast before shifting southwest at 30 to 50 later on. Areas north are cooler but still warm with a high of 28, a 60% chance of rain and risk of thunderstorms, southeast winds near 20 expected. Around Leader and southern areas, mainly sunny skies will push temperatures to 32 today, wind shifting from northeast to southeast before becoming stronger from the southwest later today. Humidex values will climb above 35 for central and southern parts of the region, very high UV levels adding to the heat. Tonight then stays warm with lows near 15, cloud cover and a chance of rain lingering in parts of the region, gusty winds also continuing. Saturday then brings another round of heat with sunny skies and highs near 33 in the central region, 30 to the north and 34.

0: Or in the south, Humidex values remaining elevated, reaching the low 40s in some areas. Clear skies and mild overnight temperatures will then set up another hot and sunny day to close out the weekend. 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

0: Don't pull the pin. General Hand Grenade. Trooper. Saskatchewan Spence Music. I'm Rob Carney. Scoreboard time. Hey, the Moose Jaw Miller Express have taken over sole possession and first place in the Western Canadian Baseball League East Division. They're a half a game up on Saskatoon after a 15-2 win over the Bombers in Brooks last night. One other East Division team in action last evening, the Regina Red Sox outscored the Okotoks Dogs 10-9. Action continues tonight, a full weekend of Western Canadian Baseball League action. The Red Sox are in Medicine Hat. Saskatoon Berries visit the 57s in Swift Current tonight. And Weyburn's in action at home, taking on the Okotoks Dogs. Moose Jaw continues a road trip in Lethbridge. Also, the Toronto Blue Jays had Thursday off. They'll finish off the first half of the season in San Diego this weekend, and then it's All-Star break time. Four Blue Jays named to the All-Star team, Vladimir Guerrero Jr., but he has decided to take the time off to get some rest. Ernie Clement, he's probably my favorite Blue Jay. He has been named the American League starting second baseman. That's the first time he's been named an All-Star. And two pitchers from the Jays are on the All-Star team, Dylan Cease and Louis Varland. CFL Week 6 got underway last night. I was kind of pulling for the Ottawa Redblacks. They've had a tough start. Well, it continues. They're 0-5. They were embarrassed last night. 40-17 up in Edmonton. The Elks beat them and beat them bad. Friday Night Football has the Argos in Winnipeg to take on the Bombers. Both of those teams 2-2. Tomorrow it's Calgary in Montreal. And then Sunday night, Mosaic Stadium, the 3-1 Saskatchewan Rough Riders hosting the 2-2 Hamilton Tiger Cats. And star running back A.J. Ouellette is going to be back in action. He was running full speed at practice yesterday.
1: Yeah. Feels good to be back out there running with the guys.
0: And AJ says injuries are part of the game. He didn't want to sit out, but it was necessary.
1: It comes with the sport, right? It's going to happen. You never want it to happen to anyone, but it will. And luckily it was something minor. You can kind of, you know, take a couple weeks off and get it rehabbed and get back out there.
0: Rough Riders, Tiger Cats, 5 o'clock, Mosaic Stadium, Sunday night. Lots of tickets available.
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2: 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It's Frozen Ghost. It's Should I See? It's on Saskatchewan's Best Music.

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2: 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Officers investigated break-ins, thefts, and an attempted vehicle theft, and reports of impaired drivers, while also locating two wanted individuals. Police also responded to medical emergencies, mental health calls, suspicious activity, and several communities.

0: attempted vehicle theft and reports of impaired drivers while also locating two wanted individuals. Police also responded to medical emergencies, mental health calls, suspicious activity, and several community assistance requests during a busy month. Wilkie RCMP investigated a hit-and-run and a report of uttering threats during the week of June 30th to July 6th, with both files remaining under investigation. Officers also responded to a single vehicle collision near Landis, a theft where the stolen property was returned, and several community calls, those including criminal harassment, a noise complaint, and an unwanted person at a residence. No serious injuries were reported in any of the week's incidents. Four North Battleford residents are facing a long list of weapon charges after Battleford's RCMP seized a sawed-off firearm during a traffic stop on July 7th. Police say the vehicle search also uncovered bear spray, a knife, and drug trafficking paraphernalia after four occupants were arrested for alleged court condition breaches. The accused appeared in North Battleford Provincial Court, and the investigation is ongoing. Moving out of police news, the 2026 Wheatland Reading Cup Community Challenge is off to a close start across West Central Saskatchewan. After the opening week, Wilkie holds a slim 2-minute lead over Purdue, with Elrose and Kindersley also in the hunt. The summer-long competition encourages residents to log their reading time in support of their local library, with the winning community taking home the Wheatland Reading Cup at the end of August. The Bigger and District Daycare Center is thanking local businesses, farmers, and community members for helping support its growth. Center Director Samantha Wolishin says a new crop partnership with Litwino Acres is just one of several fundraising efforts helping secure the daycare's future. The daycare started fundraising earlier this year in efforts to open more spots to help the community that is struggling to find childcare.
1: It's affecting our nursing and hospital. We all need to come together and see the bigger picture of it's not just another daycare, it's a puzzle piece to making our whole community a success.
0: The daycare also recognized several major sponsors, which helped contribute $25,000 toward the facility. Find the full story now at West Central Online app or website. 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
0: The 2026 Saskatchewan Junior Golf Championship wrapped up Thursday in Warman, with local golfers finishing strong at the Legends Golf Club. Kyle's Chloe Wills earned a second-place finish in the junior women's tournament, closing with the final round 74 to finish at 13 over, 6 shots back of champion Grace Odnikon. Kindersley's Hudson Moreau also moved up the leaderboard throughout the event, improving each round before shooting a 76 on Thursday to finish tied for 36th in the junior men's division. Golf Saskatchewan's summer schedule continues next week with the Amateur-Mid-Amateur Championship in Kenosi Lake. Flatlander Speedway west of Kindersley is finally back at it this weekend after rains postponed the start of their season. Saturday's races start at 4, Sunday earlier at 1. It's PDRA weekend at the track, all the great local classes joined by competitors from across Western Canada hitting the local oval. And Week 6 in the CFL opened last night with a 40-17 win for the Edmonton Elks over the Ottawa Redblacks. Saskatchewan Roughrider fans will have to wait as Winnipeg hosts Toronto tonight, and then Montreal is home to Calgary on Saturday, but then on Sunday it's back home at Mosaic Stadium for the Green and White when they host the Hamilton Tiger Cats at 5 o'clock. And remember, West Central Online is your source for all the latest local sports, scores, and stories.
2: Now, your West Central Online weather.
0: A heat warning is on for a majority of the region, with highs in the plus 30s taking over the weekend. Kindersley and Central have a high of 32 and a 30% chance of showers today, risk of a thunderstorm later this afternoon, and a southeast wind at 20, shifting southwest at 30 to 50 this afternoon. To the north, it's a high of 28 with a 60% chance of rain and risk of a storm, southeast winds at 20. Down south, the leader is reading a high of 32 today under mainly sunny skies, northeast winds at 20, shifting southeast at 20, then southwest between 30 and 50 later this afternoon. Humidex values are in and above 35 in both the central and south regions, UV index at very high levels as well. Looking at tonight, lows will only drop down to about 15, cloud cover lingering, with the south seeing a continued chance of rain, gusting wind sticking around for the region too. Tomorrow will be another hot one, with a mainly sunny high of 33 central, high of 30 north, and a 30% chance of showers, humidex 41 in both areas. To the south, leaders Saturday high is a sunny 34, humidex of 38 with high UV indexes joining what's going to be noticed across the region. At night, we'll mark another warm evening with lows around 15, clear skies setting up another balmy day Sunday. The high on Sunday is 34 for central, 30 north, and 35 south, a mix of sun and cloud in some areas and sticking around into evening lows around 13. Monday, another hot one with mainly sunny highs of 25 north and central to 30 south, skies staying clear into the evening for a low of 13. Then Tuesday, the sunny stretch continues with highs

0: of 25 to 27. Another nice night expected with lows sitting near 15. Your ultimate weather companion, available on the go. 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
0: West Texas Intermediate is up 8 cents to $72.16 a barrel, and Brent crude is up 20 cents to $76.50 a barrel. Natural gas is down 1.79% to 2.958 per gigajoule. Western Canadian Select is down $1.44 to $59.73 a barrel. 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
3: Prairie farmers have been dealing with another week of significant rainfall and severe weather, leading to excess moisture and overland flooding in some low-lying areas. Manitoba Agriculture's Sonia Wilson says conditions vary depending on storm activity, but excess moisture remains a key concern.
4: Good portion of the province did receive precipitation again, with the high

0: being in the boys of vein area at 187 millimeters and also quite a bit coming down in the northwest and central regions as well.
1: Well, it's a similar story in Saskatchewan. Rebecca Hort, crop extension specialist with Saskatchewan Agriculture, says crops in some areas are showing signs of stress.
2: Producers are seeing some yellowing and drowned out crops in those low spots that are wet.
1: Alberta is seeing similar issues. That report is expected out later today. For Golden West, I'm Glendalee Allen Vossler.
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4: Rob Carney in the morning on 1210 CFYM.

0: Today, tomorrow, and Sunday. We are expecting highs up into the 30s today with humidex values reaching close to 40. Tomorrow, even warmer. Highs around 35 across most of southern and central Saskatchewan. The humidex could get up into the 40s. So do be aware, you're going to need to stay out of the heat as much as possible and make sure you stay hydrated. Take all the precautions. If you have to be out in the heat, make sure you wear a hat and light clothing. And again, stay hydrated. Drink lots of fluids. And keep your eyes to the sky. With weather like this and all the moisture we've had, we could get some severe weather today, tomorrow, and or Sunday. You know, yesterday in our Cross Saskatchewan checkup with Cooper Douglas at West Central Online, we talked about the fact that there was a tornado right along the Alberta-Saskatchewan border, just west of West Central Saskatchewan, and we learned more about that yesterday. The Dilbury Lake Provincial Campground got hit. It was evacuated, but not before there was damage. Lots of trees came down. 42 campsites were occupied when the storm hit. And we learned that 3 adults were hospitalized. Overall, 5 people were injured, apparently one with very serious injuries. Keep that in mind if you're out camping or if you're out and about at all this weekend. We could get severe weather. Of course, you can keep it here, right here, on Saskatchewan's best music for the very latest.
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2: 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Jeff Hoffman strikes out Cody Bellinger, and the Blue Jays have done it.
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0: classic from Streetheart, Saskatchewan's best music. Top of the morning to you. I'm Rob Carney. Friday morning, Facebook Friday. Maybe you'll get a smile, maybe even a chuckle from the Daily Commentary today.
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7: A heat warning is in place across much of the region as temperatures climb into the 30s for the weekend. Kindersley and Central areas are forecast for a high of 32 today with a 30% chance of showers and a risk of thunderstorms later this afternoon. Winds will start southeast at 20 before shifting southwest at 30 to 50. To the north, temperatures will reach 28 with a 60% chance of rain and risk of thunderstorms along with southeast winds near 20. Leader and areas south are looking at mainly sunny skies and a high of 32, winds shifting throughout the day starting northeast at 20, then moving southeast at 20 before increasing from the southwest at 30 to 50 this afternoon. Humidex values will push above 35 across central and southern areas, very high UV levels expected as well. Tonight temperatures will only fall to around 15 degrees with lingering cloud cover, a continued chance of rain in the south, and gusty winds continuing across the region. Saturday then brings another hot day, tomorrow seeing sunny skies and highs of 33 for central regions, 30 to the north with a chance of showers, then highs of 34 south around Leader. Humidex values for central and north could reach into the low 40s, high UV levels continuing as well. Another mild night's then expected on Saturday with lows near 15, setting up another warm and sunny day Sunday. 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I'm Cooper Douglas.
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0: It's Friday, Facebook Friday on the Daily Commentary. We'll start with this funny fellow who shares, oddly convenient that the wisdom teeth are the ones that dentists need to collect so badly. What secret knowledge are they stealing from us? This one posted fittingly on Friday, I've never opened the fridge after a long day and thought, this calls for celery. I like this. It isn't a successful family barbecue until some idiot walks face first into a closed sliding glass door. I'm fine, by the way. A friend posting, sleeping is difficult in the summer because blankets are too warm, but without them, I'm vulnerable to monsters. A question, if you look in the mirror and blink, who blinked first, you or the reflection? This guy says, I'm tired of seeing y'all enjoying summer. Get a job and be miserable like the rest of us. And we'll finish with this one. Some people drink from the fountain of knowledge. Others just gargle. I'm Rob Carney.

0: Now, your West Central Online News.
1: I'm Cooper Douglas. Here's what's making the news. Four North Battleford residents are facing multiple weapons charges after Battleford's RCMP made a proactive traffic stop earlier this week. Police say officers found a sawed-off firearm, bear spray, a knife, and drug trafficking paraphernalia inside the vehicle after arresting four occupants for allegedly breaching court conditions. All four have appeared in court while the investigation remains ongoing. Local police are staying busy this summer. Wilkie RCMP are investigating a hit-and-run and report of uttering threats following a busy first week of July. Officers also responded to a single vehicle collision, a theft complaint, and several other community calls. Meanwhile, the Luseland Police Service handled a busy month of June, investigating break-ins, theft, and traffic complaints, while also locating two wanted individuals. Officers also responded to impaired driving reports, medical emergencies, mental health calls, and other public safety incidents across the community in June. The Bigger and District Daycare is making steady progress towards its new 90-space child care center. The organization has raised nearly $40,000 so far through fundraisers, donations, and sponsorships, that including a $25,000 contribution from Western Sales, which secured naming rights to the new gymnasium. Organizers say community support continues to grow with more fundraising planned, events including the annual November Gala as the campaign to build the new facility moves forward. You can stick around until the top of the hour for a full newscast or head on over to West Central Online.
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1: The Toronto Blue Jays are still on the road as they continue a West Coast trip this weekend in San Diego. After a tough start that included a silent offense, the Jays' bats are as loud as can be after wins of 9-3 and 10-0 gave them the series win in San Francisco. Now it's another interleague series against the 46-47 Padres, the Blue Jays 44-49 entering the three-game set. Hear the whole series live on Classic Hits Radio 1210-1330, Game 1 tonight at 7:30, Game 2 tomorrow at 6:40, and Sunday earlier at 2:10. 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
1: A heat warning is on for a majority of the region, with highs in the plus 30s taking over the weekend. Kindersley and Central have a high of 32 and a 30% chance of showers today, risk of a thunderstorm later this afternoon, and a southeast wind at 20, shifting southwest at 30 to 50 this afternoon. To the north, it's a high of 28 with a 60% chance of rain and risk of a storm, southeast winds at 20. Down south,

The leader is reading a high of 32 today under mainly sunny skies. Northeast winds at 20, shifting southeast at 20, then southwest between 30 and 50 later this afternoon. Humidex values are in and above 35 in both the central and south regions, UV index at very high levels as well. Looking at tonight, lows will only drop down to about 15, cloud cover lingering, with the south seeing a continued chance of rain, gusting wind sticking around for the region too. Tomorrow will be another hot one with a mainly sunny high of 33 central, high of 30 north, and a 30% chance of showers. Humidex 41 in both areas. To the south, leader's Saturday high is a sunny 34, humidex of 38 with high UV indexes joining what's going to be noticed across the region. At night, we'll mark another warm evening with lows around 15, clear skies setting up another balmy day Sunday. The high on Sunday is 34 for central, 30 north, and 35 south, a mix of sun and cloud in some areas, and sticking around into evening lows around 13. Monday, another hot one with mainly sunny highs of 25 north and central to 30 south, skies staying clear into the evening for a low of 13. Then Tuesday, the sunny stretch continues with highs of 25 to 27, another nice night expected with lows sitting near 15.

0: music that makes you feel good on your AM radio. Hi there, I'm Rob Carney. If you're tuned in on your AM radio from Craven, Saskatchewan, thanks for listening today. Yeah, Country Thunder Saskatchewan getting underway last night. The music in the beer gardens. The main stage opens up later this afternoon, 4 o'clock, as a matter of fact. There's some big names at Country Thunder Saskatchewan this year. Tonight, the headliner, Riley Green. Tomorrow night, Rock and Roll from Creed. They take the stage at 10:30. Sunday night at 9:30, it's Lainey Wilson. When we talked to Megan Benoit from Country Thunder Saskatchewan earlier this week, she said, don't sell anybody short. Everybody that's on the main stage, if they're not the headliner, they're a rising star.
1: We've seen artists. I always use Bailey Zimmerman as my example because, you know, one year he was playing at 3 o'clock at festivals and the next year he is direct support. And the year after that, he's a headliner. Like, it happens so fast. And so, you know, you really never know who's going to have a moment and have a, and just break through. And I think there are some artists earlier on in the day, you know, Kelsey Kulik, another Saskatchewan artist that I have been following for a while, and I think she's fantastic, and I think she's going to have a moment. So come check her out. Nolene Hoffman again. I mean, we've seen Dasha blow up over social media, so I'm very excited for her.
0: Yeah, the full lineup is available at countrythunder.com. You can get tickets right there as well. And make sure you stay hydrated with this orange heat warning in effect.
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3: 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Jeff Hoffman strikes out Cody Bellinger, and the Blue Jays have done it.
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10: A heat warning remains in place for much of the region as a stretch of hot weather settles in for the weekend. Kindersley and central areas will see a high of 32 today with a slight chance of showers and risk of thunderstorms developing later this afternoon. Winds will also increase throughout the day, starting light southeast before shifting southwest at 30 to 50 later on. Areas north are cooler but still warm with a high of 28, a 60% chance of rain and risk of thunderstorms, southeast winds near 20 expected. Around Leader and southern areas, mainly sunny skies will push temperatures to 32 today, wind shifting from northeast to south.

0: east before becoming stronger from the southwest later today. Humidex values will climb above 35 for central and southern parts of the region, very high UV levels adding to the heat. Tonight then stays warm with lows near 15, cloud cover and a chance of rain lingering in parts of the region, gusty winds also continuing. Saturday then brings another round of heat with sunny skies and highs near 33 in the central region, 30 to the north and 34 in the south, Humidex values remaining elevated, reaching the low 40s in some areas. Clear skies and mild overnight temperatures will then set up another hot and sunny day to close out the weekend. 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

0: Classic hit from Gordon Lightfoot at Saskatchewan's Best Music. Good morning, I'm Rob Carney. So RCMP are still asking for help in locating 89-year-old Catherine Rawson from Montana. She was last seen in Regina on Monday, and she's missing. And we've got that story up on discoverestevan.com. You can find it there, and we'll talk about that and more with our Cross Saskatchewan Checkup with Vincent Dupuy from CJ 1150 Estevan after 9 o'clock.
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2: The Norm Nigam World Series of Mud and Dirt Drags are back on July 24th and 25th with competitors from all over North America. 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
0: With a band that has a whole bunch of shows coming up this summer, including a performance at Shake the Lake in Regina, which is slated for Friday, August 20th.

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2: I'm Cooper Douglas with your local news, streaming now through the West Central Online app. Wilkie RCMP were kept busy during the first week of July investigating a hit and run, a report of uttering threats, and several other complaints. Officers also responded to a single vehicle collision near Landis, recovered stolen property in a theft investigation, and handled calls involving harassment, noise complaints, and other community concerns. The investigations into the hit and run and uttering threats remain ongoing. June was a busy month for the Looseland Police Service, with officers responding to everything from break-ins and thefts to impaired driving complaints and suspicious activity. Police also located two wanted individuals, investigated an attempted vehicle theft, and assisted with medical emergencies, mental health calls, and welfare checks as part of a wide range of community service calls. Four North Battleford residents are facing multiple weapons charges after a proactive traffic stop led to the seizure of a sawed-off firearm and other items. Battleford's RCMP say officers arrested three men and one woman after finding a firearm, bear spray, a knife, and drug trafficking paraphernalia inside the vehicle. All four of the accused appeared in court this week, with the investigation remaining ongoing. Community support's continuing to make a difference for the Bigger and District Daycare. The daycare started fundraising efforts earlier this year to help expand their space into one that will fit up to 90 children. Director Samantha Wollishin says the community is in need and they want to help.
3: Our goal would be to start our build in 2027 and be full functioning by 2028. Currently, we are a 43-space center. We are completely at full capacity. Currently, we have 44 children on the wait list, and lots of people are actually calling, and when I tell them how long the wait list is, they actually don't even put their names on the wait list, and they just move on. So We have no doubt in our mind that our 90 space will be filled right away as soon as we open.
2: Find a full story at West Central Online. And the race for the 2026 Wheatland Reading Cup is underway, with communities across West Central Saskatchewan competing to log the most reading minutes this summer. After the first week, Wilkie leads the standings with 1,324 minutes, just two ahead of Purdue, while Elrose and Kindersley are close behind. The challenge runs through August 30th, with the winning library earning the Reading Cup trophy and a community celebration, while participants also have the chance to win individual prizes. Your news now. 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
2: Flatlander Speedway west of Kindersley is finally set to kick off its season this weekend after weather delays push back the start of the first green.

0: flag of the season. The action begins Saturday with races getting underway at 4, followed by an earlier Sunday start at 1 o'clock. It's PDRA weekend at the track, bringing together the regular lineup of local classes along with competitors from across Western Canada ready to take on the Oval. Local golfers wrapped up strong showings at the Saskatchewan Junior Championships in Warman this week. Kyle's Chloe Wills finished second in the Junior Women's Tournament, bouncing back from an opening round 82 with a 73 on day two before closing with a 74 to finish at 13 over par. Kindersley's Hudson Moreau also climbed the standings in the Junior Men's event, improving his score in each round and finishing tied for 36th after a final round 76. And week 6 in the CFL got underway Thursday night with the Edmonton Elks rolling past the Ottawa Redblacks 40-17. Saskatchewan Roughrider fans will have to wait to see their team play, with Winnipeg hosting Toronto tonight, Montreal welcoming Calgary on Saturday, before Sunday sees the Riders returning to Mosaic Stadium to host the Hamilton Tiger Cats at 5 o'clock. And remember, West Central Online is your source for all the latest local sports, scores, and stories.
1: Now, your West Central Online weather.
0: A heat warning is on for a majority of the region, with highs in the plus 30s taking over the weekend. Kindersley and Central have a high of 32 and a 30% chance of showers today, risk of a thunderstorm later this afternoon, and a southeast wind at 20, shifting southwest at 30 to 50 this afternoon. To the north, it's a high of 28 with a 60% chance of rain and risk of a storm, southeast winds at 20. Down south to Leader is reading a high of 32 today under mainly sunny skies, northeast winds at 20.

0: shifting southeast at 20, then southwest between 30 and 50 later this afternoon. Humidex values are in and above 35 in both the central and south regions, UV index at very high levels as well. Looking at tonight, lows will only drop down to about 15, cloud cover lingering, with the south seeing a continued chance of rain, gusting wind sticking around for the region too. Tomorrow will be another hot one, with a mainly sunny high of 33 central, high of 30 north, and a 30% chance of showers, humidex 41 in both areas. To the south, Leaders Saturday high is a sunny 34, humidex of 38 with high UV indexes joining what's going to be noticed across the region. At night we'll mark another warm evening with lows around 15, clear skies setting up another balmy day Sunday. The high on Sunday is 34 for central, 30 north, and 35 south, a mix of sun and cloud in some areas and sticking around into evening lows around 13. Monday another hot one with mainly sunny highs of 25 north and central to 30 south, skies staying clear into the evening for a low of 13. Then Tuesday the sunny stretch continues with highs of 25 to 27, another nice night expected with lows sitting near 15. Your ultimate weather companion, available on the go. 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
1: 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Vincent Dupuy standing by. Vincent, like the rest of us across southern and central Saskatchewan, getting ready for some hot weather this weekend. An orange warning for heat has been issued by Environment Canada, and I see we've got some tips from our professional on discoverestevan.com this morning, right?
2: Yes, we talked to Dr. David Tor, a medical health officer with the Saskatchewan Health Authority recently, and he said one of the first tips is just stay hydrated. Make sure you drink plenty of water if you're going to be outside, even for an hour or so, you need some water. And also make sure that you get some sunscreen and make sure you reapply it every 30 minutes when you're outdoors.
1: Certainly worth a review for you and the family. You can find the tips on discoverestevan.com. Something else making news in Estevan this week, a missing woman. She's from Montana, and we can't find her, but she's been in and around the Estevan area recently, right?
2: Yes. The Esterhazy RCMP detachment is looking for help with locating Catherine Rawson, who was reported missing earlier this week. 89-year-old Rawson was last seen on July 7th at 6 p.m. and is stated to be traveling in a yellow 2004 Toyota Matrix with a Montana license plate.
1: Okay.
2: Catherine was last seen in Regina on July 6th.
1: Okay, all the details on discoverestevan.com, and hopefully we can find her. And one more story catching my eye here, and it comes with the headline, Estevan Weyburn Veterans among those featured in Regina Legion Digital Archive. This is most interesting.
2: Yes, as the Royal Canadian Legion marks its 100th anniversary this year, one Regina branch is preserving Saskatchewan's military history by making thousands of photographs, letters, and artifacts available online. It began about 2 years ago after Kelsey Lonnie, Executive Director and Chief Historian with the RUSI Regina and Collections Manager for the Regina Branch 001 Museum and Archives, was hired to organize a museum collection that has largely been stored in boxes.
1: Awesome. The full details on discoverestevan.com. Taking a trip back into history, that's really good to preserve that history. All these stories and a whole lot more waiting for you right now at discoverestevan.com. Vincent, thanks for the visit. Have a great weekend. We'll talk to you next week.
2: Yeah, you as well. Thank you.
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6: A heat warning is in place across much of the region as temperatures climb into the 30s for the weekend. Kindersley and Central areas are forecast for a high of 32 today with a 30% chance of showers and a risk of thunderstorms later this afternoon. Winds will start southeast at 20 before shifting southwest at 30 to 50. To the north, temperatures will reach 28 with a 60% chance of rain and risk of thunderstorms along with southeast winds near 20. Leader and areas south are looking at mainly sunny skies and a high of 32, winds shifting throughout the day, starting northeast at 20, then moving southeast at 20, before increasing from the southwest at 30 to 50 this afternoon. Humidex values will push above 35 across central and southern areas, very high UV levels expected as well. Tonight temperatures will only fall to around 15 degrees, with lingering cloud cover, a continued chance of rain in the south, and gusty winds continuing across the region. Saturday then brings another hot day, tomorrow seeing sunny skies and highs of 33 for central regions, 30 to the north with a chance of showers, then highs of 34 south.

0: round leader. Humidex values for central and north could reach into the low 40s, high UV levels continuing as well. Another mild night's then expected on Saturday with lows near 15, setting up another warm and sunny day Sunday. 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I'm Cooper Douglas.
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0: Classic from Gino Vannelli. It's Saskatchewan's best music. I'm Rob Carney. You know what I haven't talked about at all this week? The lottery. It's so unlike me because I check the numbers all the time. And I check my tickets all the time. But sometimes I forget to talk about it. Nobody won the 649 on Wednesday. Six out of six, not one. There were four different people that matched five of six plus the bonus, and they all get a little over $52,000. Two in Ontario, one in Quebec, and one in the Atlantic provinces. And the gold ball was matched, $1 million for somebody in Ontario. We don't like that. We like Saskatchewan winners. It's an estimated $25 million up for grabs in the Lotto Max tonight. Good luck.
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6: A heat warning remains in place for much of the region as a stretch of hot weather settles in for the weekend. Kindersley and central areas will see a high of 32 today with a slight chance of showers and risk of thunderstorms developing later this afternoon. Winds will also increase throughout the day, starting light southeast before shifting southwest at 30 to 50 later on. Areas north are cooler but still warm with a high of 28, a 60% chance of rain and risk of thunderstorms. Southeast winds near 20 expected. Around Leader and southern areas, mainly sunny skies will push temperatures to 32 today, wind shifting from northeast to southeast before becoming stronger from the southwest later today. Humidex values will climb above 35 for central and southern parts of the region, very high UV levels adding to the heat. Tonight then stays warm with lows near 15, cloud cover and a chance of rain lingering in parts of the region, gusty winds also continuing. Saturday then brings another round of heat with sunny skies and highs near 33 in the central region, 30 to the north and 34 in the south, Humidex values remaining elevated, reaching the low 40s in some areas. Clear skies and mild overnight temperatures will then set up another hot and sunny day to close out the weekend. 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I'm Cooper Douglas.
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0: It's music that makes you feel good. From Level 42 on Saskatchewan's Best Music. Good morning, I'm Rob Carney. So, well, we've been talking a lot about Country Thunder Saskatchewan this week, and for good reason, because 25,000 people go out to Craven every year to check it out. So it's the big event in the province this weekend, but there's a lot of other stuff going on, too. And this is a good family event. The Flat Out Folk Festival is on in southwest Saskatchewan, the East End Arts Council. It's their big flat folk fest, music, people, fun in the beautiful Frenchman Valley in southwest Saskatchewan, and you're invited. Among the artists that'll be taken to the stage this weekend, J.J. Shiplett and Amy Nelson. All the details in the community events section at swiftcurrentonline.com today. Hope you have a wonderful weekend. Stay hydrated, and I'll talk to you Monday right here on this AM radio station.
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2: 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Officers investigated break-ins, thefts, and an attempted vehicle theft, and reports of impaired drivers, while also locating two wanted individuals. Police also responded to medical emergencies, mental health calls, suspicious activity, and several community assistance requests during a busy month. Wilkie RCMP investigated a hit-and-run and a report of uttering threats during the week of June 30th to July 6th, with both files remaining under investigation. Officers also responded to a single vehicle collision near Landis, a theft where the stolen property was returned, and several community calls, those including criminal harassment, a noise complaint, and an unwanted person at a residence. No serious injuries were reported in any of the week's incidents. Four North Battleford residents are facing a long list of weapon charges after Battleford's RCMP seized a sawed-off firearm during a traffic stop on July 7th. Police say the vehicle search also uncovered bear spray, a knife, and drug trafficking paraphernalia after four occupants were arrested for alleged court condition breaches. The accused appeared in North Battleford Provincial Court, and the investigation is ongoing. Moving out of police news, the 2026 Wheatland Reading Cup Community Challenge is off to a close start across West Central Saskatchewan. After the opening week, Wilkie holds a slim 2-minute lead over Purdue, with Elrose and Kindersley also in the hunt. The summer-long competition encourages residents to log their reading time in support of their local library, with the winning community taking home the Wheatland Reading Cup at the end of August. The Bigger and District Daycare Center is thanking local businesses, farmers, and community members for helping support its growth. Center

0: Director Samantha Wolishin says a new crop partnership with Litwinow Acres is just one of several fundraising efforts helping secure the daycare's future. The daycare started fundraising earlier this year in efforts to open more spots to help the community that is struggling to find childcare.
1: It's affecting our nursing and hospital. We all need to come together and see the bigger picture of it's not just another daycare, it's a puzzle piece to making our whole community a success.
0: The daycare also recognized several major sponsors which helped contribute $25,000 toward the facility. 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
0: The 2026 Saskatchewan Junior Golf Championship wrapped up Thursday in Warman, with local golfers finishing strong at the Legends Golf Club. Kyle's Chloe Wills earned a second-place finish in the Junior Women's Tournament, closing with the final round 74 to finish at 13 over, 6 shots back of champion Grace Odnikon. Kindersley's Hudson Moreau also moved up the leaderboard throughout the event, improving each round before shooting a 76 on Thursday to finish tied for 36th in the Junior Men's Division. Golf Saskatchewan's summer schedule continues next week with the Amateur Mid-Amateur Championship in Kenosi Lake. Flatlander Speedway west of Kindersley is finally back at it this weekend after rains postponed the start of their season. Saturday's races start at 4, Sunday earlier at 1. It's PDRA weekend at the track, all the great local classes joined by competitors from across Western Canada hitting the local oval. And Week 6 in the CFL opened last night with a 47

0: win for the Edmonton Elks over the Ottawa Red Blacks. Saskatchewan Roughrider fans will have to wait as Winnipeg hosts Toronto tonight, and then Montreal is home to Calgary on Saturday, but then on Sunday it's back home at Mosaic Stadium for the Green and White when they host the Hamilton Tiger Cats at 5 o'clock. And remember, West Central Online is your source for all the latest local sports, scores, and stories.
1: Now, your West Central Online weather.
0: A heat warning is on for a majority of the region, with highs in the plus 30s taking over the weekend. Kindersley and Central have a high of 32 and a 30% chance of showers today, risk of a thunderstorm later this afternoon, and a southeast wind at 20, shifting southwest at 30 to 50 this afternoon. To the north, it's a high of 28 with a 60% chance of rain and risk of a storm, southeast winds at 20. Down south to Leader is reading a high of 32 today under mainly sunny skies, northeast winds at 20, shifting southeast at 20, then southwest between 30 and 50 later this afternoon. Humidex values are in and above 35 in both the central and south regions, UV index at very high levels as well. Looking at tonight, lows will only drop down to about 15, cloud cover lingering, with the south seeing a continued chance of rain, gusting wind sticking around for the region too. Tomorrow will be another hot one with a mainly sunny high of 33 central, high of 30 north, and a 30% chance of showers, humidex 41 in both areas. To the south, Leader's Saturday high is a sunny 34, humidex of 38 with high UV indexes joining what's going to be noticed across the region. At night, we'll mark another warm evening with lows around 15, clear skies setting up another balmy day Sunday. The high on Sunday is 34 for central, 30 north, and 35 south, a mix of sun and cloud in some areas and sticking around into evening lows around 13. Monday, another hot one with mainly sunny highs of 25 north and central to 30 south, skies staying clear into the evening for a low of 13. Then Tuesday, the sunny stretch continues with highs of 25 to 27, another nice night expected with lows sitting near 15. Your ultimate weather companion, available on the go. 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
2: Prairie farmers have been dealing with another week of significant rainfall and severe weather, leading to excess moisture and overland flooding in some low-lying areas. Manitoba Agriculture's Sonia Wilson says conditions vary depending on storm activity, but excess moisture remains a key concern.
3: Good portion of the province did receive precipitation again, with the highest being in the Boisevain area at 187 millimeters, and also quite a bit coming down in the northwest and central regions as well.
2: Well, it's a similar story in Saskatchewan. Rebecca Hort, crop extension specialist with Saskatchewan Agriculture, says crops in some areas are showing signs of stress.
4: Producers are seeing some yellowing and drowned out crops in those low spots that are wet.
2: Alberta is seeing similar issues. That report is expected out later today. For Golden West, I'm Glendale Allen Vossler.
5: Here's Dr. Charles Stanley, keeping believers in touch with God.
6: 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And so the truth is, it's His primary way of speaking to us. 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
12: A heat warning is in place across much of the region as temperatures climb into the 30s for the weekend. Kindersley and central areas are forecast for a high of 32 today with a 30% chance of showers and a risk of thunderstorms later this afternoon. Winds will start southeast at 20 before shifting southwest at 30 to 50. To the north, temperatures will reach 28 with a 60% chance of rain and risk of thunderstorms along with southeast winds near 20. Leader and areas south are looking at mainly sunny skies and a high of 32, winds shifting throughout the day starting northeast at 20, then moving southeast at 20 before increasing from the southwest at 30 to 50 this afternoon. Humidex values will push above 35 across central and southern areas. Very high UV levels expected as well. Tonight, temperatures will only fall to around 15 degrees with lingering cloud cover, a continued chance of rain in the south, and gusty winds continuing across the region. Saturday then brings another hot day. Tomorrow, seeing sunny skies and highs of 33 for central regions, 30 to the north with a chance of showers, then highs of 34 south around Leader. Humidex values for central and north could reach into the low 40s, high UV levels continuing as well. Another mild night's then expected on Saturday with lows near 15, setting up another warm and sunny day Sunday. 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I'm Cooper Douglas.
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9: A heat warning remains in place for much of the region as a stretch of hot weather settles in for the weekend. Kindersley and central areas will see a high of 32 today with a slight chance of showers and risk of thunderstorms developing later this afternoon. Winds will also increase throughout the day, starting light southeast before shifting southwest at 30 to 50 later on. Areas north are cooler but still warm with a high of 28, a 60% chance of rain and risk of thunderstorms. Southeast winds near 20 expected. Around Leader and southern areas, mainly sunny skies will push temperatures to 32 today, wind shifting from northeast to southeast before becoming stronger from the southwest later today. Humidex values will climb above 35 for central and southern parts of the region, very high UV levels adding to the heat. Tonight then stays warm with lows near 15, cloud cover and a chance of rain lingering in parts of the region, gusty winds also continuing. Saturday then brings another round of heat with sunny skies and highs near 33 in the central region, 30 to the north and 34 in the south, humidex values remaining elevated, reaching the low 40s in some areas. Clear skies and mild overnight temperatures will then set up another hot and sunny day to close out the weekend. Get the latest forecast by downloading the West Central online app and make sure to check out Celebrate Summer. 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I'm Cooper Douglas.
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1: There is a rodeo coming to the Crossroads Center in Oyen on July 16th to 18th, with all the action getting underway at 7 p.m. each night. 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
2: I'm Cooper Douglas with your local news, streaming now through the West Central Online app. Wilkie RCMP were kept busy during the first week of July investigating a hit-and-run, a report of uttering threats, and several other complaints. Officers also responded to a single-vehicle collision near Landis, recovered stolen property in a theft investigation, and handled calls involving harassment, noise complaints, and other community concerns. The investigations into the hit-and-run and uttering threats remain ongoing. June was a busy month for the Looseland Police Service, with officers responding to everything from break-ins and thefts to impaired driving complaints and suspicious activity. Police also located two wanted individuals, investigated an attempted vehicle theft, and assisted with medical emergencies, mental health calls, and welfare checks as part of a wide range of community service calls. Four North Battleford residents are facing multiple weapons charges after a proactive traffic stop led to the seizure of a sawed-off firearm and other items. Battleford's RCMP say officers arrested three men and one woman after finding a firearm, bear spray, a knife, and drug trafficking paraphernalia inside the vehicle. All four of the accused appeared in court this week, with the investigation remaining ongoing. Community support's continuing to make a difference for the Bigger and District Daycare. The daycare started fundraising efforts earlier this year to help expand their space into one that will fit up to 90 children. Director Samantha Wollishin says the community is in need and they want to help.
3: Our goal would be to start our build in 2027 and be full functioning by 2028. Currently, we are a 43-space center. We are completely at full capacity. Currently, we have 44 children on the wait list, and lots of people are actually calling, and when I tell them how long the wait list is, they actually don't even put their names on the wait list, and they just move on. So We have no doubt in our mind that our 90 space will be filled right away as soon as we open.
2: Find a full story at West Central Online. And the race for the 2026 Wheatland Reading Cup is underway, with communities across West Central Saskatchewan competing to log the most reading minutes this summer. After the first week, Wilkie leads the standings with 1,324 minutes, just two ahead of Purdue, while Elrose and Kindersley are close behind. The challenge runs through August 30th, with the winning library earning the Reading Cup trophy and a community celebration, while participants also have the chance to win individual prizes. Your news now. 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
2: Flatlander Speedway west of Kindersley is finally set to kick off its season this weekend after weather delays push back the start of the first green flag of the season. The action begins Saturday with races getting underway at 4, followed by an earlier Sunday start at 1 o'clock. It's PDRA weekend at the track, bringing together the regular lineup of local classes along with competitors from across Western Canada ready to take on the Oval. Local golfers wrapped up strong showings at the Saskatchewan Junior Championships in Warman this week. Kyle's Chloe Wills finished second in the Junior Women's Tournament, bouncing back from an opening round 82 with a 73 on day two before closing with a 74 to finish at 13 over par. Kindersley's Hudson Moreau also climbed the standings in the Junior Men's

0: event, improving his score in each round and finishing tied for 36th after a final round 76. And Week 6 in the CFL got underway Thursday night with the Edmonton Elks rolling past the Ottawa Redblacks 40-17. Saskatchewan Roughrider fans will have to wait to see their team play, with Winnipeg hosting Toronto tonight, Montreal welcoming Calgary on Saturday, before Sunday sees the Riders returning to Mosaic Stadium to host the Hamilton Tiger Cats at 5 o'clock. And remember, West Central Online is your source for all the latest local sports, scores, and stories.
1: Now, your West Central Online weather.
0: A heat warning is on for a majority of the region, with highs in the plus 30s taking over the weekend. Kindersley and Central have a high of 32 and a 30% chance of showers today, risk of a thunderstorm later this afternoon, and a southeast wind at 20, shifting southwest at 30 to 50 this afternoon. To the north, it's a high of 28 with a 60% chance of rain and risk of a storm, southeast winds at 20. Down south to Leader is reading a high of 32 today under mainly sunny skies, northeast winds at 20, shifting southeast at 20, then southwest between 30 and 50 later this afternoon. Humidex values are in and above 35 in both the central and south regions, UV index at very high levels as well. Looking at tonight, lows will only drop down to about 15, cloud cover lingering, with the south seeing a continued chance of rain, gusting wind sticking around for the region too. Tomorrow will be another hot one, with a mainly sunny high of 33 central, high of 30 north, and a 30% chance of showers, humidex 41 in both areas. To the south, Leader's Saturday high is a sunny 34, humidex of 38 with high UV indexes joining what's going to be noticed across the region. At night, we'll mark another warm evening with lows around 15, clear skies setting up another balmy day Sunday. The high on Sunday is 34 for central, 30 north, and 35 south, a mix of sun and cloud in some areas and sticking around into evening lows around 13. Monday, another hot one with mainly sunny highs of 25 north and central to 30 south, skies staying clear into the evening for a low of 13. Then Tuesday, the sunny stretch continues with highs of 25 to 27, another nice night expected with lows sitting near 15. Your ultimate weather companion, available on the go. 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
0: West Texas Intermediate is up 8 cents to $72.16 a barrel, and Brent crude is up 20 cents to $76.50 a barrel. Natural gas is down 1.79% to 2.958 per gigajoule. Western Canadian Select is down $1.44 to $59.73 a barrel. 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
2: Taking a look at the markets, canola, July, $7.68.40, down $9.30. November, $777, up $3. Spring wheat, Minneapolis, July, $6.03. Hard red winter wheat, July, $235. Wheat, July, $630, up $18.75. Corn, July, $432.50, up $4.75. Oats, July, $295.25, down $3.50. Soybeans, July, $1,184.50, up $4.75. Soybean meal, July, $319.50, up $5. Soybean oil, July, $71.28. Feeder cattle, August, $357.90. Live cattle, August, $235.07. Lean hogs, July, $94.37. The Canadian dollar is 70 cents, and crude oil, West Texas Intermediate, 72.10. For Golden West, I'm Glendalee Allen Vossler.
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0: Cooper Douglas back with this week's Scoop with Coop. You're listening to Cheyenne all morning, but I'm taking over mic one. She's still here, though. She's my guest. This morning, we were talking about beating the heat, and immediately you started talking about you might be taking the kids out to the pool or something, the spray park. How does a parent handle having four kids that probably want to go outside, and then if they go outside, probably complain, right?
1: Actually, they're not too bad with complaining, thankfully. They want to be outside and to a point where they would like burn to a crisp and be okay with it. But we usually do, you know, the ice cream, the freezies. Of course, we stick with vanilla ice cream because bubblegum stains the skin. Ask how I know. It's horrible. Anyways, yeah. And then obviously playing with a lot of water. We have a water table and they just dunk their cars in water and throw it at each other all day.
0: Yeah, I think you made a good point there, actually. You're going to be the one complaining when you have to deal with kids at home talking about, Mom, I got burnt. I don't know how to deal with this. I still haven't figured that out at the bright red age of 27. So you talked about maybe going out to the races this weekend. I thought about going to the Rough Rider game. That's going to be a very hot thing to attend. If I'm going to commit myself to that, maybe the races are a bit of a better option. So you also mentioned giving some ice cream, some freezies. Like, is it okay just to sometimes, you know, it's that extra rush of sugar, but it's the summer, right?
1: It's the summer. And I mean, they stay up a lot later than usual because it is so bright out. So, yeah, I'll give them a little bit of sugar. Sometimes I will buy the sugar-free ones, but they're obviously not as good.
0: Oh, definitely not. So if you need to beat the heat this week, definitely go get some full of sugar freezies. Also go to your local pool. You can maybe find a buddy's pool. And if you don't want to get wet, find the best modern invention of all time, air conditioning.

0: 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But what if those snaps gave you a shot to win great prizes? 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
5: A heat warning is in place across much of the region as temperatures climb into the 30s for the weekend. Kindersley and central areas are forecast for a high of 32 today with a 30% chance of showers and a risk of thunderstorms later this afternoon. Winds will start southeast at 20 before shifting southwest at 30 to 50. To the north, temperatures will reach 28 with a 60% chance of rain and risk of thunderstorms along with southeast winds near 20. Leader and areas south are looking at mainly sunny skies and a high of 32, winds shifting throughout the day, starting northeast at 20, then moving southeast at 20, before increasing from the southwest at 30 to 50 this afternoon. Humidex values will push above 35 across central and southern areas, very high UV levels expected as well. Tonight temperatures will only fall to around 15 degrees with lingering cloud cover, a continued chance of rain in the south, and gusty winds continuing across the region. Saturday then brings another hot day, tomorrow seeing sunny skies and highs of 33 for central regions, 30 to the north with a chance of showers, then highs of 34 south around Leader. Humidex values for central and north could reach into the low 40s, high UV levels continuing as well. Another mild night's then expected on Saturday with lows near 15, setting up another warm and sunny day Sunday. 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

0: Blue Jays baseball is more than a game. It's Canada's team. And CJYM 1330 is here with every pitch, stolen base, and home run.
1: Guerrero with a fly ball to right. He's hit it well. It is gone.
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1: Got him! Jeff Hoffman strikes out Cody Bellinger, and the Blue Jays have done it.
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8: A heat warning remains in place for much of the region as a stretch of hot weather settles in for the weekend. Kindersley and central areas will see a high of 32 today with a slight chance of showers and risk of thunderstorms developing later this afternoon. Winds will also increase throughout the day, starting light southeast before shifting southwest at 30 to 50 later on. Areas north are cooler but still warm with a high of 28, a 60% chance of rain and risk of thunderstorms. Southeast winds near 20 expected. Around Leader and southern areas, mainly sunny skies will push temperatures to 32 today, wind shifting from northeast to southeast before becoming stronger from the southwest later today. Humidex values will climb above 35 for central and southern parts of the region, very high UV levels adding to the heat. Tonight then stays warm with lows near 15, cloud cover and a chance of rain lingering in parts of the region, gusty winds also continuing. Saturday then brings another round of heat with sunny skies and highs near 33 in the central region, 30 to the north and 34 in the south, humidex values remaining elevated, reaching the low 40s in some areas. Clear skies and mild overnight temperatures will then set up another hot and sunny day to close out the weekend. 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
2: 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A period of extreme heat begins today. Meteorologist with Environment Canada, Terry Lang, says temperatures are expected to climb into the mid-30s, with the humidex making it feel much hotter.
3: I think what's going to be different about this heat, first off, we haven't had a lot of heat so far this summer, but the humidity is going to be quite high. We're not quite acclimatized yet to the heat and humidity.
2: Hear the full forecast after sports. Veteran storm chaser Joey Only Johnson says Saskatchewan residents should stay weather aware, as conditions over the next several days could produce severe thunderstorms, large hail, and even powerful tornadoes. Joey, a recognized contributor to the Northern Tornadoes Project, says we have the right ingredients for it.
4: We have a lot of heat, now we have a lot of moisture, now we just need a little trigger to come along up high to fire it all up and make it go, and that's going to be present for the next few days again.
2: He adds tornado warnings should always be taken seriously, especially with what could be a significant severe weather setup this weekend. The latest Saskatchewan crop report shows West Central crops continue to develop well despite recent severe weather. Topsoil moisture remains mostly adequate, with some areas reporting a slight surplus following recent rains. While localized flooding, hail, and strong winds caused some crop damage, producers report disease pressure has remained limited so far. Wet fields and windy conditions have delayed spraying, although fungicide applications are now underway in some pulse and canola crops. With temperatures climbing into the mid-30s this weekend, Hooves and Paws Vet Clinic in Elrose is reminding pet owners to protect their animals from the heat. Vets recommend leaving pets at home instead of in parked vehicles. Make sure they have access to shade and fresh water, and avoid hot pavement that can burn paw pads. Livestock owners are also encouraged to monitor animals closely for signs of heat stress. Stay informed and entertained on the go. Download our West Central Online app today. I'm Terrence Vosh.
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6: After two rainouts, the wait is finally over for racers and race fans alike at Flatlander Speedway west of Kindersley this weekend. The 2026 season gets underway with Prairie Dirt Racing Association action alongside all the local racing classes. Racing begins Saturday at 4 and continues Sunday at 1, drivers and fans finally getting the chance to kick off the season in the July heat after months of weather delays. Sunday is a busy one for local senior baseball. The Fertile Valley Baseball League wraps up its rain-delayed regular season Sunday with two final games, the Kindersley Stallions visiting the Corrobert Red Dogs at 6 on Sunday, while the Rosetown Angels welcome in the Kindersley Raiders at 7. The Unity Cardinals have already punched their ticket to Round 2 of the North Saskatchewan River Baseball League playoffs with a first-round sweep of the Oil City Ducks. Elsewhere, the Battle River and Coteau Hills Baseball Leagues continue their postseason action next week. More on local senior ball up at West Central Online. And don't forget, the Toronto Blue Jays open a three-game series in San Diego tonight after scoring 19 runs over their last two wins. Hear all the action on Classic Hits Radio 1210 1330, first pitch at 7:40 tonight, 6:40 Saturday, and 2:10 on Sunday, pregame coverage 10 minutes before. 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I'm Cooper Douglas.
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2: Good afternoon, West Central Saskatchewan. Let's take a look at what's coming up in your regional forecast. For our northern regions, including Unity, Macklin, Wilkie, and Bigger, it's looking mainly cloudy today with a 60% chance of showers this afternoon, coming with a risk of a thunderstorm. It may also be hazy this afternoon with southeast winds around 20 kilometers and highs of 28. Though skies should be clearing this evening, though still possibly looking hazy, with fog patches developing overnight, coming with lows of 13. For our central regions, including Kindersley, Marengo, Brock, and Rosetown, we're starting the afternoon off with sunshine, though it's looking to become a mix of sun and cloud as the afternoon goes on, coming with a 30% chance

0: of showers and a risk of a thunderstorm late this afternoon. We could also be seeing some local smoke. Winds are coming in from the southwest around 30 kilometers, gusting to 50 this afternoon with highs of 32. Looking partly cloudy this evening while we continue to see that 30% chance of showers with a risk of a thunderstorm, with the skies clearing later this evening. Winds are continuing to come from the southwest, gusting up to 50 kilometers, becoming light later on. Fog patches are looking to develop overnight with lows of 16. And our southern regions, including Kyle, Elrose, Leader, Lancer, and Abbey, are looking mainly sunny today with southwest winds of 30 kilometers gusting to 50 this afternoon with highs of 32. A few clouds sticking around in the sky this evening while those winds continue to gust up to 50 kilometers, becoming light later this evening with lows of 14. I'm Terrence Vosh with your West Central Online weather.
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3: We've all heard the lines, tax the rich more, or I don't want to work overtime because the government just takes it all. Well, the underlying message here is nobody wants to pay more taxes. But what is the reality about who pays what when it comes to funding government? Well, the Fraser Institute set out to assess that question. Here's what they found. The top 20% of income earners, the rich, pay a lot of taxes, roughly two-thirds of all the taxes in this country. 20% pay 66% of the income tax, just under 60% of all taxes when you include sales tax and so on. Now, at the other end of the scale, the bottom 20% of the population pays less than 1% of all the income taxes. 20% pays 0.7%. That goes up to 1.7% when you get the other taxes thrown in. Now here's what they earn. High-income people generate about half of all the income earned in this country and pay 66% of the income tax. The bottom 20% earn almost 5% of all the income and pay less than 2% of the national tax bill. I'm Paul Martin.
4: Today on the Prairie Ag Wire, we focus in on the markets. Joining me right now is John Drieger, Vice President of Left Field Commodity Research. And John, just set the stage for us as far as what we're seeing happening.
5: We're kind of just right in that point of the season where all attention is on weather. We had some key StatsCan and USDA reports last week, which gave us some updated acreage figures and so forth. You know, that maybe helped maybe clarify a few things. There's maybe still some questions about some of the numbers, but nonetheless, the market sort of was able to kind of take a look at those latest seeded acreage numbers and digest that. And now really it is primarily focused on weather. Although having said that, we see a spike in energy markets. It is a bit of a reminder that, you know, there are external factors that will create a little bit of short-term noise here and there. But again, I think it's really primarily about weather.
4: We certainly have seen some challenges.
5: You know, there are definitely some areas that have been some challenges. And, you know, one of the really hard things, let's just say from a market perspective, is to just try and get a sense of how much actual crop loss potentially has been taking place. And so, you know, certainly you're going to have, you know, some farms that where, you know, most of their fields are wiped out. You're going to have some areas where it's a bit of a mix of some, maybe some low spots are drowned out. Some other areas are better. And yet then within that, you also have regions that they'd probably be quite happy if it stopped raining now for a bit. But if we have a stretch of warm weather, you know, the yield outlook is quite favorable. So it really is a mix.
4: Let's get into the commodities and what we see happening, starting with canola.
5: Canola has been quite frankly following soy oil futures in the U.S. And almost in lockstep, not quite, but pretty close. And so, you know, as we've rallied these last couple of days, you know, I think a big part of that is just following soy oil prices, which in turn have been maybe influenced here in the short term anyway by a jump in energy markets in the U.S. The other thing that has been underpinning the soy oil market and really been pushing it higher the last number of months is U.S. biofuel mandates increasing demand for soy oil. The North American veg oil market looks really tight, and that has been driving canola prices higher as well.
4: What are your thoughts as it relates to wheat and durum?
5: I think with some of the cereals, it's probably going to be, I would say, a little bit mixed. You know, when we think about something like wheat, I mean, we've seen that market come under some pressure here over the last little while. Early on, we had a

0: spike, and that was really driven by poor conditions for the U.S. hard red winter wheat area. Their crop is considerably smaller, but I think the market priced that in, and the tension then shifts to better growing conditions in some other areas. We are going to have a smaller crop than last year across the major exporters. I would say if I was going to maybe describe it in a sentence or two, I would say the production will be lower across the major exporters, but it won't be small. We could see the white wheat market maybe tighten up a little bit, but it's not like there's a real shortage of supplies. And so I think we may kind of grind along here for a while.
1: And what about the potential for pulses?
0: The pulse market actually is one that, maybe is becoming a little bit more interesting, and no small part of that is the fact that, if we look across production in Western Canada, again, the outlook for canola, I would say on average is pretty good, even though, again, acknowledging there are some areas that are really struggling. I would say similar for cereals. One of the challenges with though really is we keep hearing is with pulses. And just with all this wet weather and this rain, hearing a lot of problems with disease and so on. Again, it's really hard to know what that's going to mean for the final production outlook. But I would say that, maybe for some crops like the cereals and canola, we maybe have a better production outlook today than we did maybe a few weeks ago overall. Not the case for pulses. I think production estimates are starting to get walked back, and we're just simply going to have a smaller pulse crop and potentially by quite a large margin this year in Western Canada. The other thing we're really watching closely is what is global demand going to look like? India's monsoons are behind the normal pace. Does that potentially increase their buying interest going forward? That's something that's a little uncertain in the moment, but something we're watching. And so I would probably say from a price outlook here for pulses, I would say based on what we see today, I think there's some potential upside in some of those markets. Now, in some cases, we have a large old crop carry-in. For example, something like green lentils, we'll still have quite large supplies left over from last year. So that's something to keep in mind. But overall, I think the outlook for pulses probably is probably a little more positive today than it was. But unfortunately, it's a key part of that is we know that in a lot of fields in Western Canada, there's some yield challenges and some disease issues and that sort of thing.
1: I've been talking with John Drieger, Vice President of Left Field Commodity Research for Golden West. I'm Glendalee Allen Vossler.
2: 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As is the case every year, weather gets a lot of attention during this important growing period for the new crop year. And while there are pockets on our prairies that are really poor and areas that are excellent, here's what the overall numbers tell us. In the two main prairie provinces that account for about 85% of the production on the prairies, crops in Saskatchewan and Alberta are showing above average ratings so far. According to Saskatchewan government reports, canola in Saskatchewan is rated 79% good to excellent, while their wheat is 85% good to excellent. At the same time, the Alberta Provincial Agriculture Department rated all crops at 68% good to excellent. Meanwhile, U.S. soybeans are 65% good to excellent, corn is 67%, and 54% of their spring wheat is rated good to excellent based on USDA numbers. Bottom line, there's still a lot of weather and growing to go, and things can change quickly. To manage both the opportunities and risks throughout the growing season with flexible commodity option hedging strategies, please connect with me at daviderwin.com or 204-918-2734. Once again, David Derwin, Ventum Financial, a member of the Canadian Investor Protection Fund.
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0: Very warm to hot temperatures will be occurring across the province as we go forward through the weekend and into early next week. I'm meteorologist Drew Lerner for the Golden West Radio Network. The heat is going to be a problem all by itself, but it's also going to bring moisture out of the soil and will put it into the air, raising relative humidity, which is going to keep our temperatures up at night, and we'll likely see middle and upper teens for nighttime lows. There may be a few spots near the U.S. border that don't cool below 20, at least over the course of the weekend. Now, as we get out into next week, a weak frontal system will likely push across the area. It may switch the wind around a little bit and bring some temporary relief to the heat and humidity, but it's probably not going to make a big-time difference to the region, and we'll still have a risk of a few showers occurring and some additional warm weather next week. Now, these thunder showers that are going to pop up across parts of the region as we go forward through this next 5 to 7 days will be very interesting, because some of them will get very intense. And that is just a byproduct of the heat and all the moisture that we are going to be pulling out of the ground. Today is the first opportunity for some of those strong to severe thunderstorms. We'll look for those to be in the northern part of the region. We'll look for some of the areas near and north of Highway 16 to come up with some pretty rough thunderstorms in the evening. And it looks like a lot of those will occur near the tree line in the far north. Now, there may be a few showers that occur in other parts of the province, and they will be much briefer and certainly less significant. We do not expect to have the kind of threat that we'll see in those northernmost areas. As we go into the day tomorrow, we'll see a little bit of a repeat performance in the afternoon and evening. Showers will scatter across maybe 25% to 30% of the province. The rain intensity, though, will probably be a little bit lighter. Will be closer to the ridge of high pressure tomorrow, and so it'll be hotter and a little less favorable for thunderstorm activity. And Sunday will be very much the same. I think Sunday will probably see the fewest number of showers around. There'll still be a few, but we do have a frontal system that will be cutting across the area on Sunday evening going into Monday morning, and it will try to generate a few showers as it arrives. The temperatures may cool down just a tad bit as we get into Monday and Tuesday of next week, with those highs more in the 20s and lower 30s instead of being in the middle and upper 30s, as we're going to see here over the next couple of days. The hottest temperatures will be near the U.S. border, and we do expect to see those readings getting up into the range of 37 to nearly 40 degrees. I don't look for large volumes of rainfall through the middle part of next week, but there will be some additional scattered storms. For the Golden West Radio Network, I'm meteorologist Drew Lerner.
1: Parkland Livestock Market reported. It's Brett Jensen reporting from the Swift Current Yards. 600 head on offer, and here's how it went. The good cows traded from 250 to 275. The medium cows, $2 to 250. The heiferettes were trading from 320 to 375. The big open heifers were 380 to 440. The good bulls traded from 260 to 325 per pound. We have regular Tuesday sales every Tuesday at 9 a.m. For further information, give us a call. 773-3174. 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Heartland Livestock and Swift Current.
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1: Good afternoon, West Central Saskatchewan. Here's what's coming up in your three-day forecast. It's looking mainly cloudy in the north and mainly sunny in the south this afternoon. Our northern regions are looking at a 60% chance of showers and some haze, while our central regions see a 30% chance of showers late this afternoon with the possibility of some local smoke. Regional winds are looking to gust up to 50 kilometers today with highs around 32. The region seeing a few clouds this evening, our central regions continuing to see a 30% chance of showers, with the region clearing up as the evening goes on, with those winds becoming light, bringing lows of 13. Tomorrow shows mainly sunny skies across west central, the north seeing increasing cloudiness tomorrow afternoon with a 30% chance of showers, with regional highs up to 34. Cloudy periods coming in for the north and central regions tomorrow evening with a 30% chance of showers, while the south remains clear with regional lows of 14. Sunday is looking like a mix of sun and cloud across the region with highs of 35, the north and central regions clearing up Sunday evening while the south remains cloudy with regional lows of 12. I'm Terrence Vosh with your West Central online weather.
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2: Get the news you need when you need it by downloading our West Central Online app. I'm Terrence Vosch, and here's what's making news this hour. Storm chasers across the prairies are closely watching Saskatchewan as a potentially dangerous severe weather pattern develops. Joey Only Johnson with the Caribou Weather Dude platform says the setup has the storm chasing community buzzing.
3: Especially Saturday looks particularly crazy in my mind. It may be the most impressive setup that I've personally ever chased.
2: He warns that the province is flirting with the real deal and is urging residents to monitor forecasts and pay close attention to Environment Canada watches and warnings. West Central will be a hot spot this weekend with high temperatures expected in the mid to high 30s. Meteorologist with Environment Canada, Terry Lang, says the increase in temperature is due to a large area of heat moving up from south of the border.
4: Backing up and building into the southern parts of Canada. So that's the cause of that. Not unusual for this time of year, just unusual in that we haven't had it happen yet.
2: The full weekend forecast is on the way after sports. As West Central Saskatchewan prepares for a stretch of extreme heat, local veterinarians are reminding residents that pets and livestock need extra care too. Hooves and Paws Vet Clinic says animals should have plenty of clean water and shade, while pet owners should avoid walking dogs during the hottest part of the day and never leave animals in parked vehicles. Producers are also urged to watch livestock closely as temperatures and humidex values climb through the weekend. Recent rain has left topsoil moisture in good shape across West Central Saskatchewan, according to the latest provincial crop report. Crops are progressing through the range of growth stages, with the region generally ahead of many other parts of the province. However, localized flooding, hail, and wind caused some crop damage during the past week, while wet conditions continue to delay spraying operations as producers wait for fields to dry out. Stay connected. 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
5: The green flag is finally set to fly at Flatlander Speedway this weekend after rain postponed the first two attempts to open the 2026 season. Racing returns Saturday at 4 and Sunday at 1, featuring Prairie Dirt Racing Association competitors along with local classes including mini sprints, legends, trucks, kid mods, and run your junk. Senior baseball leagues across West Central Saskatchewan are entering the heart of playoff season. Except for the Fertile Valley Baseball League, that is, set to wrap up their delayed regular season Sunday with the Corroborate Red Dogs hosting the Kindersley Stallions at 6

0: and the Rosetown Angels home against the Kindersley Raiders at 7. Find the full story online as playoff matchups are finalized in the FVBL ahead of the weekend. The Unity Cardinals are already through to the second round of the North Saskatchewan River Baseball League playoffs after sweeping the Oil City Ducks. Meanwhile, second round matchups are set in the Battle River League, and the Coteau Hills League has its next scheduled game on Monday. And the Toronto Blue Jays are back on the AM airwaves tonight and all weekend long, starting a series in San Diego versus the Padres. The Jays have scored 19 runs in winning their last two games, looking to keep the bats hot this weekend at Petco Park. Tonight's opener is at 7:40, Saturday's game at 6:40, and Sunday's finale at 2:10. Pre-game shows starting 10 minutes before on Classic Hits Radio 1210 1330. 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I'm Cooper Douglas.
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2: Good afternoon, West Central Saskatchewan. Let's take a look at what's coming up in your regional forecast. For our northern regions, including Unity, Macklin, Wilkie, and Bigger, it's looking mainly cloudy today with a 60% chance of showers this afternoon, coming with a risk of a thunderstorm. It may also be hazy this afternoon with southeast winds around 20 kilometers and highs of 28. Those skies should be clearing this evening, though still possibly looking hazy, with fog patches developing overnight, coming with lows of 13. For our central regions, including Kindersley, Marengo, Brock, and Rosetown, we're starting the afternoon off with sunshine, though it's looking to become a mix of sun and cloud as the afternoon goes on, coming with a 30% chance of showers and a risk of a thunderstorm late this afternoon. We could also be seeing some local smoke. Winds are coming in from the southwest around 30 kilometers, gusting to 50 this afternoon with highs of 32. Looking partly cloudy this evening while we continue to see that 30% chance of showers with a risk of a thunderstorm, with the skies clearing later this evening. Winds are continuing to come from the southwest, gusting up to 50 kilometers, becoming light later on. Fog patches are looking to develop overnight with lows of 16. And our southern regions, including Kyle, Elrose, Leader, Lancer, and Abbey, are looking mainly sunny today with southwest winds of 30 kilometers gusting to 50 this afternoon with highs of 32. A few clouds sticking around in the sky this evening while those winds continue to gust up to 50 kilometers, becoming light later this evening with lows of 14. I'm Terrence Vosh with your West Central Online weather.
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0: Blue Jays baseball is more than a game. It's Canada's team. And CJYM 1330 is here with every pitch, stolen base, and home run.
1: Guerrero with a fly ball to right. He's hit it well. 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
1: Got him! And strikes out Cody Bellinger, and the Blue Jays have done it.
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4: Good afternoon, West Central Saskatchewan. Here's what's coming up in your three-day forecast. It's looking mainly cloudy in the north and mainly sunny in the south this afternoon. Our northern regions are looking at a 60% chance of showers and some haze, while our central regions see a 30% chance of showers late this afternoon with the possibility of some local smoke. Regional winds are looking to gust up to 50 kilometers today with highs around 32. The regions seeing a few clouds this evening are central regions continuing to see a 30% chance of showers, with the region clearing up as the evening goes on, with those winds becoming light, bringing lows of 13. Tomorrow shows mainly sunny skies across West Central. The north seeing increasing cloudiness tomorrow afternoon with a 30% chance of showers, with regional highs up to 34. Cloudy periods coming in for the north and central regions tomorrow evening with a 30% chance of showers, while the south remains clear with regional lows of 14. Sunday is looking like a mix of sun and cloud across the region with highs of 35. The north and central regions clearing up Sunday evening while the south remains cloudy with regional lows of 12. I'm Terrence Vosh with your West Central online weather.
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2: Good afternoon, West Central Saskatchewan. Here's what's coming up in your three-day forecast. It's looking mainly cloudy in the north and mainly sunny in the south this afternoon. Our northern regions are looking at a 60% chance of showers and some haze, while our central regions see a 30% chance of showers late this afternoon with the possibility of some local smoke. Regional winds are looking to gust up to 50 kilometers today with highs around 32. The regions seeing a few clouds this evening are central regions continuing to see a 30% chance of showers, with the region clearing up as the evening goes on, with those winds becoming light, bringing lows of 13. Tomorrow shows mainly sunny skies across West Central, the north seeing increasing cloudiness tomorrow afternoon with a 30% chance of showers, with regional highs up to 34. Cloudy periods coming in for the north and central regions tomorrow evening with a 30% chance of showers, while the south remains clear with regional lows of 14. Sunday is looking like a mix of sun and cloud across the region with highs of 35. The north and central regions clearing up Sunday evening while the south remains cloudy with regional lows of 12. I'm Terrence Vosh with your West Central online weather.
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1: The Kinsmen Club of Carrobert presents the Gumball Rally Show and Shine on Sunday, July 26th. 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And if you have an event or a fundraiser to share for your community, you can post it for free on the West Central Online Events page.
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2: 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A period of extreme heat begins today. Meteorologist with Environment Canada, Terry Lang, says temperatures are expected to climb into the mid-30s, with the humidex making it feel much hotter.
3: I think what's going to be different about this heat, first off, we haven't had a lot of heat so far this summer, but the humidity is going to be quite high. We're not quite acclimatized yet to the heat and humidity.
2: Hear the full forecast after sports. Veteran storm chaser Joey Only Johnson says Saskatchewan residents should stay weather aware, as conditions over the next several days could produce severe thunderstorms, large hail, and even powerful tornadoes. Joey.

0: A recognized contributor to the Northern Tornadoes Project says we have the right ingredients for it.
1: We have a lot of heat. Now we have a lot of moisture. Now we just need a little trigger to come along up high to fire it all up and make it go. And that's going to be present for the next few days again.
0: He adds tornado warnings should always be taken seriously, especially with what could be a significant severe weather setup this weekend. The latest Saskatchewan crop report shows West Central crops continue to develop well despite recent severe weather. Topsoil moisture remains mostly adequate, with some areas reporting a slight surplus following recent rains. While localized flooding, hail, and strong winds caused some crop damage, producers report disease pressure has remained limited so far. Wet fields and windy conditions have delayed spraying, although fungicide applications are now underway in some pulse and canola crops. With temperatures climbing into the mid-30s this weekend, Hooves and Paws Vet Clinic in Elrose is reminding pet owners to protect their animals from the heat. Vets recommend leaving pets at home instead of in parked vehicles. Make sure they have access to shade and fresh water, and avoid hot pavement that can burn paw pads. Livestock owners are also encouraged to monitor animals closely for signs of heat stress. Stay informed and entertained on the go. Download our West Central Online app today. I'm Terrence Vosh.
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3: After two rainouts, the wait is finally over for racers and race fans alike at Flatlander Speedway west of Kindersley this weekend. The 2026 season gets underway with Prairie Dirt Racing Association action alongside all the local racing classes. Racing begins Saturday at 4 and continues Sunday at 1, drivers and fans finally getting the chance to kick off the season in the July heat after months of weather delays. Sunday is a busy one for local senior baseball. The Fertile Valley Baseball League wraps up its rain-delayed regular season Sunday with two final games, the Kindersley Stallions visiting the Corrobert Red Dogs at 6 on Sunday, while the Rosetown Angels welcome in the Kindersley Raiders at 7. The Unity Cardinals have already punched their ticket to round 2 of the North Saskatchewan River Baseball League playoffs with a first-round sweep of the Oil City Ducks. Elsewhere, the Battle River and Coteau Hills Baseball Leagues continue their postseason action next week. More on local senior ball up at West Central Lawn Line. And don't forget, the Toronto Blue Jays open a 3-game series in San Diego tonight after scoring 19 runs over their last two wins. Hear all the action on Classic Hits Radio 1210 1330, first pitch at 7:40 tonight, 6:40 Saturday, and 2:10 on Sunday, pregame coverage 10 minutes before. And remember, West Central Online is your source for all the latest local sports, scores, and stories. I'm Cooper Douglas.
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0: Good afternoon, West Central Saskatchewan. Let's take a look at what's coming up in your regional forecast. For our northern regions, including Unity, Macklin, Wilkie, and Bigger, it's looking mainly cloudy today with a 60% chance of showers this afternoon, coming with a risk of a thunderstorm. It may also be hazy this afternoon with southeast winds around 20 kilometers and highs of 28. Though skies should be clearing this evening, though still possibly looking hazy, with fog patches developing overnight, coming with lows of 13. For our central regions, including Kindersley, Marengo, Brock, and Rosetown, we're starting the afternoon off with sunshine, though it's looking to become a mix of sun and cloud as the afternoon goes on, coming with a 30% chance of showers and a risk of a thunderstorm late this afternoon. We could also be seeing some local smoke. Winds are coming in from the southwest around 30 kilometers, gusting to 50 this afternoon with highs of 32. Looking partly cloudy this evening while we continue to see that 30% chance of showers with a risk of a thunderstorm, with the skies clearing later this evening. Winds are continuing to come from the southwest, gusting up to 50 kilometers.

0: temperatures becoming light later on. Fog patches are looking to develop overnight with lows of 16. And our southern regions, including Kyle, Elrose, Leader, Lancer, and Abbey, are looking mainly sunny today with southwest winds of 30 kilometers gusting to 50 this afternoon with highs of 32. A few clouds sticking around in the sky this evening while those winds continue to gust up to 50 kilometers, becoming light later this evening with lows of 14. I'm Terrence Vosh with your West Central Online weather.
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2: Canola prices receiving a boost this week in the markets, but the strength is coming from more than just crop conditions. John Draker is Vice President of Left Field Commodity Research.
3: I think a big part of that is just following soy oil prices, which in turn have been maybe influenced here in the short term anyway by a jump in energy markets in the U.S.
2: Looking at the pulse market, he says excess moisture and disease pressure are forcing analysts to trim production expectations.
3: We're just simply going to have a smaller pulse crop and potentially by quite a large margin this year in Western Canada.
2: Meantime, wheat and durum markets could face a period of sideways trade.
3: I would say the production will be lower across the major exporters, but it won't be small. And so I think as we look forward, you know, we could see the white wheat market maybe tighten up a little bit, but it's not like there's a real shortage of supplies. And so I think we may kind of grind along here for a while.
2: For Golden West, I'm Glendalee Allen Vossler.
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0: 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And CJYM 1330 is here with every pitch, stolen base, and home run.
1: Guerrero with a fly ball to right. 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
1: Got him! Jeff Hoffman strikes out Cody Bellinger, and the Blue Jays have done it.
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6: Good evening, neighbor. I'll see you down at Skyline Convenience. 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
11: Good afternoon, West Central Saskatchewan. Here's what's coming up in your three-day forecast. It's looking mainly cloudy in the north and mainly sunny in the south this afternoon. Our northern regions are looking at a 60% chance of showers and some haze, while our central regions see a 30% chance of showers late this afternoon with the possibility of some local smoke. Regional winds are looking to gust up to 50 kilometers today with highs around 32. The region seeing a few clouds this evening, our central regions continuing to see a 30% chance of showers, with the region clearing up as the evening goes on, with those winds becoming light, bringing lows of 13. Tomorrow shows mainly sunny skies across west central, the north seeing increasing cloudiness tomorrow afternoon with a 30% chance of showers, with regional highs up to 34. Cloudy periods coming in for the north and central regions tomorrow evening with a 30% chance of showers, while the south remains clear with regional lows of 14. Sunday is looking like a mix of sun and cloud across the region with highs of 35, the north and central regions clearing up Sunday evening while the south remains cloudy with regional lows of 12. I'm Terrence Vosh with your West Central online weather.
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7: Good afternoon, West Central Saskatchewan. Here's what's coming up in your three-day forecast. It's looking mainly cloudy in the north and mainly sunny in the south this afternoon. Our northern regions are looking at a 60% chance of showers and some haze, while our central regions see a 30% chance of showers late this afternoon with the possibility of some local

0: region with highs of 35. The north and central regions clearing up Sunday evening, while the south remains cloudy with regional lows of 12. I'm Terrence Vosh with your West Central Online weather.
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3: Get the news you need when you need it by downloading our West Central Online app. I'm Terrence Vosh, and here's what's making news this hour. Storm chasers across the prairies are closely watching Saskatchewan as a potentially dangerous severe weather pattern develops. Joey Only Johnson with the Caribou Weather Dude platform says the setup has the storm chasing community buzzing.
4: Especially Saturday looks particularly crazy in my mind. It may be the most impressive setup that I've personally ever chased.
3: He warns that the province is flirting with the real deal and is urging residents to monitor forecasts and pay close attention to Environment Canada watches and warnings. West Central will be a hot spot this weekend with high temperatures expected in the mid to high 30s. Meteorologist with Environment Canada, Terry Lang, says the increase in temperature is due to a large area of heat moving up from south of the border.
5: Backing up and building into the southern parts of Canada. So that's the cause of that. Not unusual for this time of year, just unusual in that we haven't had it happen yet.
3: The full weekend forecast is on the way after sports. As West Central Saskatchewan prepares for a stretch of extreme heat, local veterinarians are reminding residents that pets and livestock need extra care too. Hooves and Paws Vet Clinic says animals should have plenty of clean water and shade, while pet owners should avoid walking dogs during the hottest part of the day and never leave animals in parked vehicles. Producers are also urged to watch livestock closely as temperatures and humidex values climb through the weekend. Recent rain has left topsoil moisture in good shape across West Central Saskatchewan, according to the latest provincial crop report. Crops are progressing through the range of growth stages, with the region generally ahead of many other parts of the province.

0: However, localized flooding, hail, and wind caused some crop damage during the past week, while wet conditions continue to delay spraying operations as producers wait for fields to dry out. Stay connected. 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
2: The green flag is finally set to fly at Flatlander Speedway this weekend after rain postponed the first two attempts to open the 2026 season. Racing returns Saturday at 4 and Sunday at 1, featuring Prairie Dirt Racing Association competitors along with local classes including mini sprints, legends, trucks, kid mods, and run your junk. Senior baseball leagues across West Central Saskatchewan are entering the heart of playoff season, except for the Fertile Valley Baseball League, that is, set to wrap up their delayed regular season Sunday with the Carrobert Red Dogs hosting the Kindersley Stallions at 6 and the Rosetown Angels home against the Kindersley Raiders at 7. Find the full story online as playoff matchups are finalized in the FVBL ahead of the weekend. The Unity Cardinals are already through to the second round of the North Saskatchewan River Baseball League playoffs after sweeping the Oil City Ducks. Meanwhile, second round matchups are set in the Battle River League, and the Coteau Hills League has its next scheduled game on Monday. And the Toronto Blue Jays are back on the AM airwaves tonight and all weekend long, starting a series in San Diego versus the Padres. The Jays have scored 19 runs in winning their last two games, looking to keep the bats hot this weekend at Petco Park. Tonight's opener is at 7:40, Saturday's game at 6:40, and Sunday's finale at 2:10. Pre-game shows starting 10 minutes before on Classic Hits Radio 1210, 1330. 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I'm Cooper Douglas.
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0: Good afternoon, West Central Saskatchewan. Let's take a look at what's coming up in your regional forecast. For our northern regions, including Unity, Macklin, Wilkie, and Bigger, it's looking mainly cloudy today with a 60% chance of showers this afternoon, coming with a risk of a thunderstorm. It may also be hazy this afternoon with southeast winds around 20 kilometers and highs of 28. Though skies should be clearing this evening, though still possibly looking hazy, with fog patches developing overnight, coming with lows of 13. For our central regions, including Kindersley, Marengo, Brock, and Rosetown, we're starting the afternoon off with sunshine, though it's looking to become a mix of sun and cloud as the afternoon goes on, coming with a 30% chance of showers and a risk of a thunderstorm late this afternoon. We could also be seeing some local smoke. Winds are coming in from the southwest around 30 kilometers, gusting to 50 this afternoon with highs of 32. Looking partly cloudy this evening while we continue to see that 30% chance of showers with a risk of a thunderstorm, with the skies clearing later this evening. Winds are continuing to come from the southwest, gusting up to 50 kilometers, becoming light later on. Fog patches are looking to develop overnight with lows of 16. And our southern regions, including Kyle, Elrose, Leader, Lancer, and Abbey, are looking mainly sunny today with southwest winds of 30 kilometers gusting to 50 this afternoon with highs of 32. A few clouds sticking around in the sky this evening while those winds continue to gust up to 50 kilometers, becoming light later this evening with lows of 14. I'm Terrence Vosh with your West Central Online weather.
3: Taking a look at the markets, canola, July, $777.70, up $23.50. November, $774, down $9.70. Spring wheat, Minneapolis, July, $6.03. Hard red winter wheat, July, $234. Wheat, July, $611. Up $11.50. Corn, July, $432.50, down $2.25. Oats, July, $298.75, up $4.75. Soybeans, July, $1,181, down $14. Soybean meal, July, $319.10, up $4.60. Soybean oil, July, $70.93, down 46 cents. Feeder cattle, August, $356.25, down $5.80. Live cattle, August, $234.90, down $2.72. Lean hogs, July, $94.20. The Canadian dollar is 70 cents, and crude oil, West Texas Intermediate, $73.53. For Golden West, I'm Glendalee Allen Vossler.
4: Saskatchewan's

0: From 1980 and the album High Infidelity, which was a big, big record back in the day. That is REO Speedwagon on the Friday drive home with the greatest hits of all time. Thanks for tuning in. I'm Barry Weiss. Hey, take some time this weekend to text the word FUN to Rob Carney in the morning at 693-8000. Monday morning, he'll give away a family pass to Callaway Park west of Calgary and hotel stay at the Sheraton Cavalier. Get your entries in this weekend and get ready for a real hot weekend, too. More on that coming up in a moment with your full forecast, including heat warnings for a good part of the province this weekend. And more of Saskatchewan's best music is coming up, including the old Dobie Gray classic Drift Away, Uncle Cracker's version after the...
1: Blue Jays baseball is more than a game. It's Canada's team. And CJYM 1330 is here with every pitch, stolen base, and home run.
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2: Got him! F. Hoffman strikes out Cody Bellinger, and the Blue Jays have done it.
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18: Good afternoon, West Central Saskatchewan. Here's what's coming up in your three-day forecast. It's looking mainly cloudy in the north and mainly sunny in the south this afternoon. Our northern regions are looking at a 60% chance of showers and some haze, while our central regions see a 30% chance of showers late this afternoon with the possibility of some local smoke. Regional winds are looking to gust up to 50 kilometers today with highs around 32. The region seeing a few clouds this evening, our central regions continuing to see a 30% chance of showers, with the region clearing up as the evening goes on, with those winds becoming light, bringing lows of 13. Tomorrow shows mainly sunny skies across west central, the north seeing increasing cloudiness tomorrow afternoon with a 30% chance of showers, with regional highs up to 34. Cloudy periods coming in for the north and central regions tomorrow evening with a 30% chance of showers, while the south remains clear with regional lows of 14. Sunday is looking like a mix of sun and cloud across the region with highs of 35. The north and central regions clearing up Sunday evening while the south remains cloudy with regional lows of 12. I'm Terrence Vosh with your West Central online weather.
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0: He is back on the air this weekend on this radio station with Brian Adams Radio tomorrow afternoon at 3 and a special encore presentation Sunday morning at 10. Ian Thomas and The Clash on the way as Saskatchewan's best music continues to take us into the weekend. Thanks for being here this afternoon. I'm Barry Weiss. Football fans, more action in the CFL tonight. The Argos in Winnipeg to take on the Bombers this evening. That is a 6:30 kickoff. And if you're waiting for the Rider game this weekend, you got to wait till Sunday. The Riders wrap up the weekend with a home game on Sunday against the Hamilton Tiger Cats. 5 o'clock at Mosaic in Regina.
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4: Good afternoon, West Central Saskatchewan. Here's what's coming up in your three-day forecast. It's looking mainly cloudy in the north and mainly sunny in the south this afternoon. Our northern regions are looking at a 60% chance of showers and some haze, while our central regions see a 30% chance of showers late this afternoon with the possibility of some local smoke. Regional winds are looking to gust up to 50 kilometers today with highs around 32. The regions seeing a few clouds this evening, our central regions continuing to see a 30% chance of showers, with the region clearing up as the evening goes on, with those winds becoming light, bringing lows of 13. Tomorrow shows mainly sunny skies across West Central, the north seeing increasing cloudiness tomorrow afternoon with a 30% chance of showers, with regional highs up to 34. Cloudy periods coming in for the north and central regions tomorrow evening with a 30% chance of showers, while the south remains clear with regional lows of 14. Sunday is looking like a mix of sun and cloud across the region with highs of 35, the north and central regions clearing up Sunday evening while the south remains cloudy with regional lows of 12. I'm Terrence Vosh with your West Central online weather.
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2: 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A period of extreme heat begins today. Meteorologist with Environment Canada, Terry Lang, says temperatures are expected to climb into the mid-30s, with the Humidex making it feel much hotter.
3: I think what's going to be different about this heat, first off, we haven't had a lot of heat so far this summer, but the humidity is going to be quite high. We're not quite acclimatized yet to the heat and humidity.
2: Here are the full forecast after sports. Veteran storm chaser Joey Only Johnson says Saskatchewan residents should stay weather aware, as conditions over the next several days could produce severe thunderstorms, large hail, and even powerful tornadoes. Joey, a recognized contributor to the Northern Tornadoes Project, says we have the right ingredients for it.
4: We have a lot of heat, now we have a lot of moisture, now we just need a little trigger to come along up high to fire it all up and make it go, and that's going to be present for the next few days again.
2: He adds tornado warnings should always be taken seriously, especially with what could be a significant severe weather setup this weekend. The latest Saskatchewan crop report shows West Central crops continue to develop well despite recent severe weather. Topsoil moisture remains mostly adequate, with some areas reporting a slight surplus following recent rains. While localized flooding, hail, and strong winds caused some crop damage, producers report disease pressure has remained limited so far. Wet fields and windy conditions have delayed spraying, although fungicide applications are now underway in some pulse and canola crops. With temperatures climbing into the mid-30s this weekend, Hooves and Paws Vet Clinic in Elrose is reminding pet owners to protect their animals from the heat. Vets recommend leaving pets at home instead of in parked vehicles. Make sure they have access to shade and fresh water, and avoid hot pavement that can burn paw pads. Livestock owners are also encouraged to monitor animals closely for signs of heat stress. Stay informed and entertained on the go. Download our West Central Online app today. I'm Terrence Vosh.
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5: After two rainouts, the wait is finally over for racers and race fans alike at Flatlander Speedway west of Kindersley this weekend. The 2026 season gets underway with Prairie Dirt Racing Association action alongside all the local racing classes. Racing begins Saturday at 4 and continues Sunday at 1, drivers and fans finally getting the chance to kick off the season in the July heat after months of weather delays. Sunday is a busy one for local senior baseball. The Fertile Valley Baseball League wraps up its rain-delayed regular season Sunday with two final games, the Kindersley Stallions visiting the Corroborate Red Dogs at 6 on Sunday, while the Rosetown Angels welcome in the Kindersley Raiders at 7. The Unity Cardinals have already punched their ticket to Round 2 of the North Saskatchewan River Baseball League playoffs with a first-round sweep of the Oil City Ducks. Elsewhere, the Battle River and Coteau Hills Baseball Leagues continue their postseason action next week. More on local senior ball up at West Central Online. And don't forget, the Toronto Blue Jays open a three-game series in San Diego tonight after scoring 19 runs over their last two wins. Hear all the action on

0: 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And remember, West Central Online is your source for all the latest local sports, scores, and stories. 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
2: Good evening, West Central Saskatchewan. Let's take a look at what's coming up in your regional forecast. The region is expecting to see a multi-day heat event starting today and lasting throughout the weekend. Temperatures exceeding 32 degrees are expected for the next 4 days, with Saturday and Sunday being particularly hot and muggy. For our northern regions, including Unity, Macklin, Wilkie, and Bigger, we're looking at a few showers ending this evening, with the sky staying partly cloudy, also coming with a risk of a severe thunderstorm. Winds are coming in from the northwest at 30 kilometers, gusting to 50, becoming light this evening with lows of 13. Starting tomorrow off, seeing a mix of sun and cloud with a 30% chance of showers late in the afternoon with a risk of a thunderstorm and highs of 33. For our central regions, including Kindersley, Marengo, Brock, and Rosetown, it's looking partly cloudy this evening with a 30% chance of showers and a risk of a thunderstorm, though the sky should be clearing as the evening goes on. Winds are coming in from the southwest at 20 kilometers, gusting to 40, becoming light later on, with lows of 16. Starting tomorrow off with clear skies and sunshine, with a mix of sun and cloud coming in late in the afternoon, with a 30% chance of showers and a risk of a thunderstorm, and we should be expecting highs around 33. And our southern regions, including Kyle, Elrose, Leader, Lancer, and Abbey, are looking clear this evening, with southwest winds of 20 kilometers gusting to 40, becoming light later on, bringing lows of 16. Seeing clear skies and sunshine tomorrow, with winds from the south gusting up to 50 kilometers, with winds from the south around 30 kilometers gusting to 40 in the afternoon, with highs of 34. I'm Terrence Vosh with your West Central Online weather.
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3: Community needs presence, proximity, and permanence. So this idea of going, like, it's not just going to happen, like going to dinner once a quarter.
5: Right.
3: Like, so who in your life are you overlapping? So we had to get a little more deliberate, you know, as full nesters. We're like, what can we do in our community? So he started a men's Bible study every week. 50 guys. It's
5: great.
3: Every Tuesday for 8 years. It's not like a short thing. Like, yeah, it's just a commitment and people come and go, but it's like, it's always there. And when you open the word together, that opens the heart as, yeah, well to one another. So then I followed as a submissive wife. I started one for women, and we just met this morning before I came down. And the beautiful thing about opening the word and letting the word kind of wrestle in the context of a group is that vulnerability just happens.
4: Hear more from Rebecca at familyminute.org.
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0: Friday music from Kool & the Gang. Celebration, Saskatchewan's best music, the greatest hits of all time. I'm Barry Weiss. Hey, it's National Pina Colada Day today, and you've got good weather for a nice icy pina colada this weekend. It's going to be very hot. We have heat warnings, in fact, in effect for a good part of the province. By the time Sunday rolls around, we might be seeing temperatures very close to 40 degrees. That's a little too much, perhaps. Your full weather forecast for the weekend ahead coming up. More of Saskatchewan's best music, too, with The Boss in a few minutes. Sweeney Todd on the way. And Betty Davis Eyes from Kim Carnes next.
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1: Good evening, West Central Saskatchewan. Here's what's coming up in your three-day forecast. Our north and central regions are looking partly cloudy this evening. The north expecting showers, while our central areas see a 30% chance of showers, though our central region should see the skies clearing as the evening goes on. Our southern region seeing clear skies throughout the evening. Regional winds are gusting up to 50 kilometers, becoming light later on, with lows of 13. Tomorrow looks to start the north off with a mix of sun and cloud, while our central and southern regions see sunshine and clear skies. Our central regions becoming a mix of sun and cloud later in the afternoon, with north and central seeing a 30% chance of showers late tomorrow afternoon. The south are seeing winds coming from the south gusting up to 50 kilometers, and the region's looking at highs of 34. Our north and central region should expect to be partly cloudy with up to a 60% chance of showers tomorrow evening, while the south remains clear. The south still seeing winds gusting up to 40 kilometers, with regional lows of 14. Sunday currently shows increasing cloudiness across the region during the day with highs up to 34. Our north and central regions clearing Sunday evening, while the south sees some cloudy periods with lows of 12. I'm Terrence Vosh with your West Central Online weather.
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12: Good evening, West Central Saskatchewan. Here's what's coming up in your three-day forecast. Our north and central regions are looking partly cloudy this evening. The north expecting showers, while our central areas see a 30% chance of showers, though our central region should see the skies clearing as the evening goes on. Our southern region seeing clear skies throughout the evening. Regional winds are gusting up to 50 kilometers, becoming light later on, with lows of 13. Tomorrow looks to start the north off with a mix of sun and cloud, while our central and southern regions see sunshine and clear skies. Our central regions becoming a mix of sun and cloud later in the afternoon, with north and central seeing a 30% chance of showers late tomorrow afternoon. The south are seeing winds coming from the south gusting up to 50 kilometers, and the regions looking at highs of 34. Our north and central regions should expect to be partly cloudy with up to a 60% chance of showers tomorrow evening, while the south remains clear. The south still seeing winds gusting up to 40 kilometers, with regional lows of 14. Sunday currently shows increasing cloudiness across the region during the day with highs up to 34. Our north and central regions clearing Sunday evening while the south sees some cloudy periods with lows of 12. I'm Terrence Vosh with your West Central online weather.
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1: 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On Friday, it will go from 7 till midnight with live music, a cash bar, and midnight lunch. And Saturday, it'll run from 1 to midnight with supper Saturday evening, as well as more live music, a cash bar, and midnight lunch. All proceeds will go to the Elbow Museum. That's the Elbow Polka Fest happening August 7th and 8th at the Harbor Golf Community Center. And if you have an event or a fundraiser to share for your community, you can post it for free on the West Central Online Events page.
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1: West Central Online News with Kindersley Denture Clinic. Every scientist needs a good lab, which is why Kindersley Denture Clinic will be closing for renovations starting at the beginning of August. Call for details.
2: 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Storm chasers across the prairies are closely watching Saskatchewan as a potentially dangerous severe weather pattern develops. Joey Only Johnson with the Caribou Weather Dude platform says the setup has the storm chasing community buzzing.
3: Especially Saturday looks particularly crazy in my mind. It may be the most impressive setup that I've personally ever chased.

0: He warns that the province is flirting with the real deal and is urging residents to monitor forecasts and pay close attention to Environment Canada watches and warnings. West Central will be a hot spot this weekend with high temperatures expected in the mid to high 30s. Meteorologist with Environment Canada, Terry Lang, says the increase in temperature is due to a large area of heat moving up from south of the border.
1: Backing up and building into the southern parts of Canada. So that's the cause of that. Not unusual for this time of year, just unusual in that we haven't had it happen yet.
0: The full weekend forecast is on the way after sports. As West Central Saskatchewan prepares for a stretch of extreme heat, local veterinarians are reminding residents that pets and livestock need extra care too. Hooves and Paws Vet Clinic says animals should have plenty of clean water and shade, while pet owners should avoid walking dogs during the hottest part of the day and never leave animals in parked vehicles. Producers are also urged to watch livestock closely as temperatures and humidex values climb through the weekend. Recent rain has left topsoil moisture in good shape across West Central Saskatchewan, according to the latest provincial crop report. Crops are progressing through the range of growth stages, with the region generally ahead of many other parts of the province. However, localized flooding, hail, and wind caused some crop damage during the past week, while wet conditions continue to delay spraying operations as producers wait for fields to dry out. Stay connected. 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
3: West Texas Intermediate is up 8 cents to $72.16 a barrel, and Brent crude is up 20 cents to $76.50 a barrel. Natural gas is down 1.79% to 2.958 per gigajoule. Western Canadian Select is down $1.44 to $59.73 a barrel. 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
3: The green flag is finally set to fly at Flatlander Speedway this weekend after rain postponed the first two attempts to open the 2026 season. Racing returns Saturday at 4 and Sunday at 1, featuring Prairie Dirt Racing Association competitors along with local classes including mini sprints, legends, trucks, kid mods, and run your junk. Senior baseball leagues across West Central Saskatchewan are entering the heart of playoff season, except for the Fertile Valley Baseball League, that is, set to wrap up their delayed regular season Sunday with the Kerrobert Red Dogs hosting the Kindersley Stallions at 6 and the Rosetown Angels home against the Kindersley Raiders at 7. Find the full story online as playoff matchups are finalized in the FVBL ahead of the weekend. The Unity Cardinals are already through to the second round of the North Saskatchewan River Baseball League playoffs after sweeping the Oil City Ducks. Meanwhile, second round matchups are set in the Battle River League, and the Coteau Hills League has its next scheduled game on Monday. And the Toronto Blue Jays are back on the AM airwaves tonight and all weekend long, starting a series in San Diego versus the Padres. The Jays have scored 19 runs in winning their last two games, looking to keep the bats hot this weekend at Petco Park. Tonight's opener is at 7:40, Saturday's game at 6:40, and Sunday's finale at 2:10. Pre-game shows starting 10 minutes before on Classic Hits Radio 1210 1330. 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
0: Good evening, West Central Saskatchewan. Let's take a look at what's coming up in your regional forecast. The region is expecting to see a multi-day heat event starting today and lasting throughout the weekend. Temperatures exceeding 32 degrees are expected for the next 4 days, with Saturday and Sunday being particularly hot and muggy. For our northern regions, including Unity, Macklin, Wilkie, and Bigger, we're looking at a few showers ending this evening, with the sky staying partly cloudy, also coming with a risk of a severe thunderstorm. Winds are coming in from the northwest at 30 kilometers, gusting to 50, becoming light this evening, with lows of 13. Starting tomorrow off, seeing a mix of sun and cloud with a 30% chance of showers late in the afternoon with a risk of a thunderstorm and highs of 33. For our central regions, including Kindersley, Marengo, Brock, and Rosetown, it's looking partly cloudy this evening with a 30% chance of showers and a risk of a thunderstorm, though the sky should be clearing as the evening goes on. Winds are coming in from the southwest at 20 kilometers, gusting to 40, becoming light later on with lows of 16. Starting tomorrow off with clear skies and sunshine with

0: mix of sun and cloud coming in late in the afternoon, with a 30% chance of showers and a risk of a thunderstorm, and we should be expecting highs around 33. And our southern regions, including Kyle, Elrose, Leader, Lancer, and Abbey, are looking clear this evening, with southwest winds of 20 kilometers gusting to 40 becoming light later on, bringing lows of 16. Seeing clear skies and sunshine tomorrow, with winds from the south gusting up to 50 kilometers, with winds from the south around 30 kilometers gusting to 40 in the afternoon, with highs of 34. I'm Terrence Vosh with your West Central Online weather.
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2: Canola prices receiving a boost this week in the markets, but the strength is coming from more than just crop conditions. John Draker is Vice President of Left Field Commodity Research.
3: I think a big part of that is just following soy oil prices, which in turn have been maybe influenced here in the short term anyway by a jump in energy markets in the U.S.
2: Looking at the pulse market, he says excess moisture and disease pressure are forcing analysts to trim production expectations.
3: We're just simply going to have a smaller pulse crop and potentially by quite a large margin this year in Western Canada.
2: Meantime, wheat and durum markets could face a period of sideways trade.
3: I would say the production will be lower across the major exporters, but it won't be small. And so I think as we look forward, you know, we could see the white wheat market maybe tighten up a little bit, but it's not like there's a real shortage of supplies. And so I think we may kind of grind along here for a while.
2: For Golden West, I'm Glendalee Allen Vossler.
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6: We've all heard the lines, tax the rich more, or I don't want to work overtime because the government just takes it all. Well, the underlying message here is nobody wants to pay more taxes, but what is the reality about who pays what when it comes to funding government? Well, the Fraser Institute set out to assess that question. Here's what they found. The top 20% of income earners, the rich, pay a lot of taxes, roughly two-thirds of all the taxes in this country. 20% pay 66% of the income tax, just under 60% of all taxes when you include sales tax and so on. Now, at the other end of the scale, the bottom 20% of the population pays less than 1% of all the income taxes. 20% pays 0.7%. That goes up to 1.7 when you get the other taxes thrown in. Now here's what they earn. High income people generate about half of all the income earned in this country and pay 66% of the income tax. The bottom 20% earn almost 5% of all the income and pay less than 2% of the national tax bill. I'm Paul Martin.
7: Cooper Douglas here with the OSY Rentals Ball Report. The Macklin Lake Regional Park Ball Diamonds will be busy Friday, Saturday, and Sunday with Softball Saskatchewan's U13C North Tournament on. The Macklin Lakers are one of 13 teams entered into play for the tournament and will be on the diamond first against Elrose. Here's one of the Lakers coaches, Colby Reschne.
8: Everything gets going. The first game starts at 9:30 Friday morning, and games obviously throughout the rest of the weekend. And the opening ceremonies is Friday evening at 5:30 at Trapper Field, which is the Red Diamond.
7: There will be no fee to enter the regional park this weekend, with it being waived. Reschne sharing details on admission for the games.
8: Yeah, there is a small admission charge. It was really nice of the regional park to waive that. For adults, it's $5 per day, or weekend pass is $10. And for students, it's $2 a day, or weekend pass is $5. Children 12 and under are free, and any players and coaches listed on the official rosters are also free.
7: After all the fun on Friday, Saturday will start with a pancake breakfast.
8: Yeah, it's amazing, and it's actually been well received in the past. So from 7 till 10 a.m. Saturday morning, there's a pancake breakfast down at the booth, and I believe it's $5.
7: Pancakes aren't the only thing on the menu, as a concession stand and even different park amenities will be available throughout the tournament.
8: It's going to be really warm this weekend, it looks like, which is great ball weather. The food booth is

0: going to be up and running starting at 10 in the morning Friday till 7 p.m. Saturday, the booth will be open from 9 a.m. to 7 p.m. and Sunday, it will be open from 9 a.m. to 5 p.m. We now accept cash, debit, and credit card, which is amazing. The lake is open. The shower houses will be open and running. It'll be it's a great venue to host a provincial tournament.
1: Back to ball, Reshni shared more on a pair of exhibition games this week to get the team ready for the tournament.
0: Yeah, we ended up playing Unity on Monday, and the game went really well. And we played Lloydminster last night at home, and we had another win too. So it was a great two wins going into the weekend. Hopefully we can just keep building on that momentum.
1: To close out the chat, the Lakers coach talked about how fulfilling it would be to follow up two banners coming home to Macklin last week with a win of their own on home soil.
0: Absolutely. It's pretty great for these young athletes to be able to see the older players come home with these banners. So we're gonna do our best to follow suit here and bring one more home this weekend.
1: Visit the full story at West Central Online for more on Provincial Weekend in Macklin. 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

0: Your music, your memories. The Friday Drive Home with Sting. David Bowie, Jerry Doucette, and Bob Marley with some reggae in the next few minutes, and a hot weekend is on deck. I mean, really, really hot. More on that in just a moment. The Blue Jays back on the field in San Diego tonight. Three games out of a wild card spot in the American League, and they have shown a little bit of spark the last couple of days, so let's hope they can keep it rolling. Tonight against the Padres, 7:40 on a pair of our network stations, 1330, 1210, CJYM, CFYM in West Central Saskatchewan, and AM 1190 in Weyburn covering the Southeast. And if football is more your thing, the CFL continues its weekend action tonight with the Argos in Winnipeg to play the Bombers at 6:30. Our Riders play on Sunday, wrapping up the weekend against the Hamilton Tiger Cats with a game in Regina, a 5 o'clock kickoff at Mosaic.
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7: Now, your West Central online weather.
8: Good evening, West Central Saskatchewan. Here's what's coming up in your three-day forecast. Our north and central regions are looking partly cloudy this evening. The north expecting showers, while our central areas see a 30% chance of showers, though our central region should see the skies clearing as the evening goes on. Our southern region seeing clear skies throughout the evening. Regional winds are gusting up to 50 kilometers, becoming light later on with lows of 13. Tomorrow looks to start the north off with a mix of sun and cloud, while our central and southern regions see sunshine and clear skies. Our central regions becoming a mix of sun and cloud later in the afternoon, with north and central seeing a 30% chance of showers late tomorrow afternoon. The south are seeing winds coming from the south gusting up to 50 kilometers, and the regions looking at highs of 34. Our north and central region should expect to be partly cloudy with up to a 60% chance of showers tomorrow evening, while the south remains clear. The south still seeing winds gusting up to 40 kilometers, with regional lows of 14. Sunday currently shows increasing cloudiness across the region during the day with highs up to 34. Our north and central regions clearing Sunday evening, while the south sees some cloudy periods with lows of 12. I'm Terrence Vosh with your West Central online weather.
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0: Good times and the greatest hits of all time. Blue Rodeo. What am I doing here? I'm Barry Weiss. Hey, if you're starting your summer holidays this weekend, boy, did you ever time the weather out well. It is going to be really, really hot. Maybe just a little too hot, actually, by the time we hit the end of the weekend. I'll tell you all about that with your full weekend forecast coming right up. And more of Saskatchewan's best music on the way, too, with Phil Collins and April Wine straight ahead.
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1: Guerrero with a fly ball to right. He's hit it well. It is gone.
0: Live Blue Jays baseball. We bring the game. You bring the hot dogs and peanuts.
1: Got him. Jeff Hoffman strikes out Cody Bellinger, and the Blue Jays have done it.
0: From the first pitch to the final out, your home for Toronto Blue Jays baseball is CJYM 1330.
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9: Good evening, West Central Saskatchewan. Here's what's coming up in your three-day forecast. Our north and central regions are looking partly cloudy this evening. The north expecting showers, while our central areas see a 30% chance of showers, though our central region should see the skies clearing as the evening goes on. Our southern region seeing clear skies throughout the evening. Regional winds are gusting up to 50 kilometers, becoming light later on, with lows of 13. Tomorrow looks to start the north off with a mix of sun and cloud, while our central and southern regions see sunshine and clear skies. Our central regions becoming a mix of sun and cloud later in the afternoon, with north and central seeing a 30% chance of showers late tomorrow afternoon. The south are seeing winds coming from the south gusting up to 50 kilometers, and the region's looking at highs of 34. Our north and central regions should expect to be partly cloudy with up to a 60% chance of showers tomorrow evening, while the south remains clear. The south still seeing winds gusting up to 40 kilometers, with regional lows of 14. Sunday currently shows increasing cloudiness across the region during the day with highs up to 34. Our north and central regions clearing Sunday evening, while the south sees some cloudy periods with lows of 12. I'm Terrence Vosh with your West Central Online weather.
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1: The town of Leader has a Wild Rapids water slide coming to the Lions Park on July 24th from 1 to 5. 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